0: 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Number 18. 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Number 19. There will be a 15-minute break after Series 4. Number 20. Bingo game start time is 6 p.m. and end time is 8:45 p.m. Number 21. 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Number 22. No refunds on unplayed, unused bingo cards. Number 23. If there's a discrepancy between the visual board and number called, the valid number is the one broadcasted by the caller. 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
2: Good evening and welcome. My name is Dave. I'll be your caller tonight, Thursday, May 7th. 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
0: If you have any questions to a previous bingo, like how much did I win? Did you receive my winning card? What day was my check mailed? 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The first verified bingo will determine the winning numbers for that game. First caller to get through our phone line determines the winning number for each game.
2: And now, sellers, or players, we're going to get you to set up your first series. You're going to be playing on blue-colored cards with series at the top of those cards reading either of these six serial numbers, either 0360810 or 0935261 or 0951673 or 0965049 or 0973895. Or 1-008-398. If you do not have one of those six serial numbers, please do not play the cards. And if you do not have one of those six serial numbers, you can always go to radiobingo.ca on the calendar page, and that will tell you when your cards should be played. We're going to start off now with the three horizontal lines playing for a $200 payout. And after that, we'll continue with a full card and a $300 payout. The three horizontal lines are comprised of the three rows that go across the top of your card, the middle row of your card, as well as the bottom row of your card. We need all three rows for you to qualify. Your first number towards your three horizontal lines is N36. N36.

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I-29. O-73-073. And just remember, there is up to a 10-second delay, depending on your provider. When you look at the visual bingo board, you can always get your numbers first by listening to the over-the-air radio broadcast. Your next number is N37. And here's a recap. The first five numbers called on your Series 1 blue cards. First number was N36, followed by 068, I-29, 073, and N37. Your next number is 075. B12, B12. O66, O66. B1, under the B, 1.

0: 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I-19, I-19. O-70, O-70. O-67, O-67. G-58, G-58. N-39, N-39. B-11, B-11. G-52, G-52. O-64, O-64. N-33, N-33. B-2, under the B-2. N-44, N-44. N-35, N-35. G-54, G-54. I-26, I-26. G-49, G-49. N-41, N-41. Playing for the three horizontal lines, which means we're looking for the top row, the middle row, and the bottom row of your Series 1 blue cards. G-51, G-51. B-5, under the B-5. G-56, G-56. O-74, O-74. B-8, under the B-8. I-22, I-22. I-28, I-28. N-43, N-43. O-69, O-69. O-72, O-72. G-57, G-57. G-47, G-47. I-23, I-23. G-50, G-50. O-65, O-65.
1: And we do have a player on the line claiming the three horizontal lines. We're going to pause, check that bingo. Be back in a moment.
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0: after the winning number. So 65 is not eligible for the three horizontal lines. We're going to move on now to the full card, a $300 payout. Your next number is N45. N45. N42, N42. 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B14, B14. I-27, I-27. O-62, O-62. G-46, G-46. 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N34, N34. I-30, I-30. 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I-18, I-18. N40, N40. I-16, I-16. I-21, I-21. And we do have a player claiming the full card now. We're going to pause, check it, and be back after this.
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2: And players, we did have a winner on that three horizontal lines. Bingo was called on N40 wins the full card. I-16 and I-21 were two numbers that were called after the winning number, and neither of those are eligible for the full card. Players, here are the winning numbers for the two games of series number one played on blue cards. The three horizontal lines was won on G-50, and the full card was won on N-40. Players, we do have verified bingos for the series. Please call during the 15-minute break or at the end of the evening to have your bingo verified. And now, players, we're going to continue with series number two. We're going to be playing on orange-colored cards, and we're going to start off the letter X, playing for a $100 payout. Your first number towards your X is G50. G50.

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I-29, I-29. 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

0: 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Playing for the letter X on your Series 2 orange cards. B7 under the B, 7. I20 I20. G51 G51. B8 under the B 8. And we do have a player claiming the letter X. We're going to pause, check that bingo. Be back in a moment.
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0: And players, we did have a winner on the letter X. Bingo was called on G51. G51 wins the X. B8 was also called, but after G51, so B8 is not eligible for the letter X. We're going to move on now to the pitcher frame. We're looking for all the numbers on the outside border of your Series 2 orange cards. And your next number is I27. I27. N35 N35. I-23. And 31 and 31. And 37 and 37.

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I-16, I-16. O-66, O-66. B4, under the B, 4. I-24, I-24.

0: 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G-48, G-48. G-60, G-60. I-30, I-30. I-26, I-26. I-25, I-25. N-44, N-44. 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
1: 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We're going to be back in a moment.
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6: 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Bet on it. On March 14th, the government of Alberta put its Water Amendment Act into force and days later merged the Peace, Slave, and Athabasca River basins into one massive management area. The risks are huge, from invasive species, changed water chemistry, to the downstream effects to dozens of First Nations in the Alberta region and Northwest Territories. The Chief Steering Committee calls for solidarity with all Albertans to stand with us for the good of the earth and all of her children. Email your elected officials today and make your voice heard. 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
1: Yeah, players, we did have a winner on the picture frame. Bingo was called on the last number, called G55. G55 wins the frame. We're going to move to the full card now on a $250 payout. Your next number is I-22. I-22. N41.

0: 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G58, G58. G47, G47. O70, O70. And we do have a player on the line claiming that full card already. We're going to pause, check that bingo. Be back in a moment.
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0: Yeah, players, we did have a winner on that full card. Bingo was called on 070. 070 wins the full card. And there were no other numbers called after 070. So here are the winning numbers for each of the games of series number two played on orange cards. The letter X game was 1 on G51. The winning number for the pitcher frame was G55. And the full card once again was 1 on 070. Players, we do have verified bingos for this series. Please call during the 15-minute breaker at the end of the evening to have your bingo verified. And now we're going to continue with series number three. We're going to be playing on dark green color cards and start off the letter X, playing for a $100 payout. Your first number towards your X is N33. N33. 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N31, N31. I30, I30.

55 G55. O 68 O 68. B 9 under the B 9. 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I 29 I 29. B 14 B 14. O 63 O 63. N 44 N 44. I 26 I 26. N 35 N 35. I 16 I 16. Playing for the letter X on your Series 3 dark green cards. N 39 N 39. B 6 under the B 6. G 48 G 48. O 65 O 65. 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

0: We do have a player claiming that letter X. We're going to pause, check it, and be back momentarily.
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0: Yeah, players, we did have a bingo on that letter X on the last number called 067. 067 wins the X. We're going to move on now to the picture frame and a $150 payout. Your next number is I-27, I-27.

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I20 I20. I23 I23.

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Playing for the picture frame on your Series 3 dark green cards. B2 under the B, 2. 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

0: B1 under the B1. And we do have a player claiming that picture frame. We're going to pause, check it, and be back shortly.
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0: Players, we did have a winner on the picture frame. Bingo was called on the last number called. B1. B1 wins the frame game. We're going to move on now to the full card and a $250 payout. Your next number is 066. 066.

0: I-19, I-19. 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I-28, I-28. Playing for the full card on your Series 3 dark green cards. 072, 072. 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N-34, N-34. And we have a player claiming that full card. We're going to take a short break, check a possible bingo. We'll be back.
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0: Play players. We did have a winner on that full card on the last number called. N34 wins the full card. And here are the winning numbers for each of the games of series number 3 played on dark green cards. The letter X game was 1 on 067. The winning number for the picture frame was B1. And the full card was 1 on N34. Players, we do have verified bingos for the series. Please call during the 15-minute break or at the end of the evening to have your bingo verified. And now, players, we're going to continue with series number 4. We're going to be playing on gold-colored cards and start off the Sputnik, playing for a $200 payout, and after that, carry on with a full card and a $300 payout. The pattern for the Sputnik is comprised of all the numbers around the center free space and the four corners. Let's get started. Your first number towards your Sputnik is G56. G56. B13, B13, N39, N39, B5, under the B5. N40, N40. G50, G50. I19, I19. N31, N31. O72. I24. G48. G58, G58. O73. 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

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O-68, O-68. 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
1: Oh, 63, oh, 63, oh, 67, oh, 67.
0: Oh, 65, oh, 65. B12, B12. B14, B14. N43, N43. 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O75, O75. O71, O71. 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

0: G49, G49. B10, B10. I-27, I-27. I-18, I-18. Playing for the Sputnik. Look for all the numbers are on the center free space as well as the four corners. Your next number, Sputnik, is G47, G47. O-62, O-62. I-21, I-21. And we have a player on the line claiming that Sputnik. We're going to pause, check it, and be back after these messages.
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0: Players, we did have a winner on the Sputnik. Bingo was called on G47. G47 wins the Sputnik. O62 and I21 were two numbers that were called after the winning number. Neither of those are eligible for the Sputnik. We're going to move to the full card now on a $300 payout. Your next number is 074. 074. N36, N36. I-16, I-16. I-23, I-23. G-57, G-57.

by 17. I-17. Your next number is G-54. G-54. B-7 under the B-7. O-61, O-61. N-33, N-33. N-35, N-35. Playing for the full card on your Series 4 gold cards. I-25, I-25. And we do have a player claiming that full card. We're going to take a short break, check that bingo. Be back in a moment.

0: players. We do have a winner on that full card. Bingo was called on N33. N33 wins a full card. N35 and I-25 were two numbers that were called after N33, so neither of those are eligible for the full card. Players, hear the winning numbers for the two games of series number 4 played on gold cards. The Sputnik game was won on G47, and the full card was won on N33. Players, if you had a bingo in the first half and have not already called it in, please do so now. If you get a recording, stay on the line. Your call will be answered in the order it was received.
1: Bingo on any of the games in Series 1 to Series 4 and have been verified, please write your name and address on the back of the card, the envelope, and mail the whole 3 upstrip. Do not cut cards. If mailing your card, please mail it to Radio Bingo, 13245 146th Street Northwest, Edmonton, Alberta, T5L4S8. Checks cannot be released without the winning bingo card.
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0: Welcome back, players. 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That's 1-888-946-2441. 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We'd like you to welcome them to the Radio Bingo family. 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Click on the word visual board at the top of the screen. And keep in mind, there is up to a 10-second delay depending on your provider from the on the Radio Bingo, on the visual bingo board. Just be sure to listen. If you want your numbers first, just be sure to listen to the over-the-air broadcast. And players, we're going to continue on now with series number 5. We're going to be playing on pink colored cards. Series at the top of the cards should read either of these 6 serial numbers, either 0360810 or 0935261 or 0951673 or 0965049 or 0973895 and last but not least 1008398. If you do not have one of those series, please do not play the cards. We're going to start off now with the letter X, playing for a $100 payout on your Series 5 pink cards. Your first number is I-21. I-21. Next up is I-27. I-27. And 37 and 37. And 38 and 38. B3 under the B, 3. And here's a recap. The first 5 numbers called on your Series 5 pink cards. First number was I-21, followed by I-27, N-37, N-38, and B-3. Your next number is B-7, under the B-7. G52, G52. B4, under the B4. B12, B12. N-32, N-32. N-40, N-40. I-24, I-24. I-17, I-17. B-6, under the B-6. G55, G55. G57, G57. B5 under the B, 5. O75, O75. Playing for the letter X on your Series 5 pink cards. B14, B14. B10, B10. O74, O74. G48, G48. G51, G51. G56, G56. N35, N35. G58, G58. O66, O66. O73, O73. N43, N43. N34, N34. And we do have a player on the line claiming that X. We're going to pause, check that bingo. Be back in a moment.
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0: Players, we did have a winner on that letter X. Bingo was called on 073-073 wins the X. N43 and N34 were two numbers that were called after the winning number. Neither of those are eligible for the letter X. We're going to move to the picture frame and a $150 payout. Your next number is 065-065. G47, G47. B2, under the B2. G60, G60. I-22, I-22. Playing for the pitcher frame, looking for all the numbers on the outside border of your Series 5 pink cards. I-25, I-25. N42, N42. O-68, O-68. I-18, I-18.

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G53, G53. Still looking for that picture frame. Next up is I-26.

0: I-29. I-30. Playing for the pitcher frame on your Series 5 pink cards. 064. And we do have a player claiming that pitcher frame. We're going to pause, check it, and be back in a moment.
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0: And players, we did have a winner on the pitcher frame. Bingo was called on 064. The last number called, 064, wins the pitcher frame. We're going to move on now to the full card and a $250 payout. Your next number is G49.

0: 71071. I-16, I-16. O-63, O-63. And we do have a player on the line claiming that full card. We're going to pause, check it, and be back after this.
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0: Players, we did have a winner on that full card. Bingo was called on I-16. I-16 wins the full card. O-63, on the other hand, was called after the winning number. So O-63 is not eligible for that full card win. Players, here are the winning numbers for each of the games off series number 5 played on pink cards. The letter X game was won on 073. The winning number for the pitcher frame was 064, and the full card was won on I-16. Players, we do have verified bingos for this series. Please call at the end of the evening to have your bingo verified. And now, players, we're going to continue on with series number 6 played on gray colored cards. We're going to start off the letter X, playing for a $100 payout. Your first number towards your X is N34, N34. Next up is G53, G53. G48, G48. 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O-65, O-65. G-52, G-52. 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I-27.

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I-23, I-23. N-40, N-40. I-16, I-16. B-7, under the B-7. B-15, B-15. G-58, G-58. I-29, I-29. O-72, O-72. I-17, I-17. O-62, O-62. Playing for the letter X on your Series 6 gray cards. B-13, B-13. B-1, under the B-1. O-70, O-70. I-21, I-21. O-61, O-61. B-14, B-14. 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

0: 2, under the B, 2. And we do have a player claiming the letter X. We're going to take a short break, check that bingo, be back in a moment.
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0: And players, we did not have a winner on that letter X. We're going to reopen the game. Your next number towards your X is N39. N39. And we have another player claiming that letter X. We're going to pause, check it, and be back in a moment.
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players. We did have a winner on that letter X. Bingo was called on B14, B14 wins the X. Three numbers were called after the winning number that are not eligible for the letter X. They were N37, B2, and N39. We're going to move on now to the pitcher frame and a $150 payout. Your next number towards your frame is N38. N38. I-30, I-30. I-19, I-19. G-57, G-57. O-64, O-64. N-36, N-36. G-50, G-50. I-18, I-18. N-31, N-31. 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
0: And players, we did confirm a winner on that picture frame. Bingo was called on I-25. I-25 wins the frame game. G-47 was called after the winning number, so G-47 not eligible for the picture frame. We're going to move on now to the full card and a $250 payout. Your next number is N-35. N-35. I-24, I-24.

0: And we're going to do a brief timeout just to let our phone person catch up.
1: Thank you for your patience. This game has been halted. Please stand by. Once the hotline is cleared, we will continue with the game. Thank you for your patience.

0: right, players. We do have a player on the line claiming that full card. We're going to pause, check that bingo. Be back in a moment.
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0: Players, we did have a winner on that full card. Bingo was called on N43. N43 wins the full card. N42 and N45 were two numbers that were called after the winning number. Neither of those are eligible for that full card win. Players, here are the winning numbers for each of the games of series number 6 played on gray cards. The letter X game was 1 on B14. The winning number for the pitcher frame was I25, and the full card was 1 on N43. Players, we do have verified bingos for this series. Please call at the end of the evening to have your bingo verified. And now, players, you can set up your bonanza cards. You should be playing on Series 7 olive green colored cards with series at the top of those cards reading either of these 6 serial numbers, either 0360810 or 0935261 or 0951673 or 0965049 or 0973895 and last but not least 1008398. Players are going to start off playing for the letter W in a $1,500 payout. And after that, we'll carry on with a full card bonanza worth $25,000. And then we'll finish off the evening with a $3,000 full card consolation game. And players, we ask for your cooperation. Now, once we have a verified winner on the full card bonanza game, we ask that you please drop off the bingo hotline, because until our hotline is clear, we cannot continue with the $3,000 full card consolation game. Just hold off your bingos until after the consolation. Thank you, players, for your cooperation. The letter W pattern is comprised of all the B's, all the O's.

The center free space, as well as the second from the bottom I and the second from the bottom G number. Let's get started on your W. Your first number is 062. 062. Next up is I-29, I-29. We'll follow that with 071. V6, under the B6. N39, N39. And here's a recap of the first five numbers called on your Series 7 Olive Green cards. First number was 062, followed by 29, 071, B6, and N39. Your next number is I28, I28. O-66, O-66. N-38, N-38. G-49, G-49. I-24, I-24. G-46, G-46. I-26, I-26. N-32, N-32. G-55, G-55. B-2, under the B-2. N-43, N-43. O-70, O-70. I-17, I-17. B-8, under the B-8. I-19, I-19. B-11, B-11.
I-23. B7 under the B7. B14, B14. B13, B13. We're playing for the letter W. We're looking for all the B's, all the O's, the second from the bottom I and the second from the bottom G, as well as the free space makes up the W. Next number is B15, B15. And 35 and 35. B3 under the B3. I-18, I-18. I-27, I-27. G58, G58.

0: B9 under the B, 9. And 37 in 37. Oh, 74. Oh, 74. B1 under the B1. And 42 in 42. And we have a player claiming that W. We're going to be back after we check that.
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0: And players, we did have a winner on that letter W. Bingo was called on B1. B1 wins the W. N42 was also called, but after B1, so N42 not eligible for the letter W. We're going to move on now to the $25,000 full card bonanza with your next number. G60, G60. I-20, I-20. O-69, O-69. O-65, O-65. I-21, I-21. N-36, N-36. G-54, G-54. 068-068. And 31 and 31. And 40 and 40. I-25, I-25. B-4, under the B, 4. I-22, I-22. B-10, B-10. O-61, O-61. G-51, G-51. O-75, O-75. N-33, N-33. I-16, I-16. B-5, under the B. 5. And we do have a player on the line claiming the full card, but we're going to pause, check that bingo, and be back shortly.

Chris, we do have a winner on the $25,000 full carb bonanza. Bingo was called on I-16. I-16 wins the $25,000 full carb bonanza. There was one number called after the winning number. That number is B5. So B5 is not eligible for the $25,000 full carb bonanza, but it is eligible for the $3,000 full card consolation. So if you have B5 completing your full card, stay on the line. Your call will be answered in the order it was received. And we will continue now in a few moments with the $3,000 full card consolation.

0: players. We do have a winner on the $3,000 full card consolation. Bingo was called on the last number called B5. B5 wins the $3,000 full card consolation. Players, here are the winning numbers for each of the games of series number 7 played on olive green cards. The winning number for the letter W was B1. The winning number for the $25,000 full card bonanza was I16. And the winning number for the $3,000 full card consolation was B5. Players, we do have verified bingos for this series. Now is the time to call in your bingos.
1: Our phone line will be open for bingo verification until all bingos have been verified. Players, if you had a bingo on any game of any series and have not already called in your bingo, please do so now. And if you get a busy signal, please keep trying. If you get a recording, stay on the line, as your call will be answered in the order it was received. Prize money will only be awarded to bingo players that have phoned in their bingo cards and bingo has been verified. You must call the evening of the bingo game in order for your bingo to be valid. For verification purposes, when phoning in your winning card, please provide the phone number where you can be reached between 6 and 9 p.m. If there should be a problem with your free space, serial number, or winning number, we must talk with you the night of the event. If we cannot reach you or unable to discuss your bingo card, it will be null and void. Once the phone line stops ringing, we will announce a 5-minute grace period. This will be your last chance to verify your bingo card. If there are no further phone calls, bingo staff will prepare to leave the office and bingo hotline will be closed. If your bingo was verified, please write your name and address on the back of the card, the envelope, and mail the whole 3-up strip. Do not cut cards. Checks cannot be released without the winning bingo card number. Mail to Radio Bingo, 13245, 146th Street Northwest, Edmonton, Alberta, T5L4S8.
0: And players, our next bingo game will be on Saturday, May 9th. And on that night, the full card bonanza payout on series number 7 is a guaranteed $10,000. Players, I want to thank you for playing Radio Bingo this evening on CFWE and CJWE, the Windspeaker Radio Network. And from all of us at Windspeaker, the Radio Bingo team, and myself, congratulations to all the winners.
1: Will be open for bingo verification until all bingos have been verified. Players, if you had a bingo on any game of any series and have not already called in your bingo, please do so now. And if you get a busy signal, please keep trying. If you get a recording, stay on the line, as your call will be answered in the order it was received. Prize money will only be awarded to bingo players that have phoned in their bingo cards and bingo has been verified. You must call the evening of the bingo game in order for your bingo to be valid. For verification purposes, when phoning in your winning card, please provide the phone number where you can be reached between 6 and 9 p.m. If there should be a problem with your free space, serial number, or winning number, we must talk with you the night of the event. If we cannot reach you or unable to discuss your bingo card, it will be null and void. Once the phone line stops ringing, we will announce a 5-minute grace period. This will be your last chance to verify your bingo card. If there are no further phone calls, bingo staff will prepare to leave the office and bingo hotline will be closed. If your bingo was verified, please write your name and address on the back of the card, the envelope, and mail the whole 3-up strip. Do not cut cards. Checks cannot be released without the winning bingo card number. 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
1: You know, Mumford, we ought to have a May Day meltdown powwow. 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
1: Man, I tell you what, Mumford, I am waiting on a powwow right now.
2: Is that?
1: But for everybody local, I know it's kind of late, and if anybody's tuning in right now, but tomorrow is the last day for, there's a POW celebration going on in the Enoch Reservation.
2: Hey, yes there is.
1: But hey, but imagine that, a May Day meltdown. POW.
2: Yes.
1: Yes.
2: Outdoors.
1: Outdoors.
2: Yes.
1: That's right. That's right.
2: In a muddy arbor.
1: That's even better. Gophers are freshly awake. They'll be all over the powwow ground.
2: Yes, everybody can wear their shoes in grand entry.
1: That's right.
2: Moccasin rubbers.
1: We've got to make it somehow fun. A May Day meltdown powwow. What would be the main special?
2: Oh, geez, I don't know.
1: It'd be a neck bone special. You know what we ought to do?
2: What?
1: If we put our money together right now, we could build you a kissing booth. You won't even have to charge $2 a kiss. Just give them away for free. See how many you can give.
2: No. You're rotten.
1: I'm cute, boy.
2: Every day. Oh, good.
1: What do we got coming?
2: All righty, we got kicking off the month of May. We got Poundmaker.
1: Meltdown.
2: Mandaree.
1: All right.
2: High Noon.
1: Woo-hoo.
2: And Blackfoot Confederacy.

playing the music you know and love. This is CJWE, Alberta's best country, now in Dene. Shine zu nahe anouts eje edila nits igonde erato. Ejo nahendeke nahe a shine zu notes eje.

0: Neo Tabinin Hermahiabi, a Kohangada was teste ekiabine, an arptamine, Ganuda iesa ekiabineona, Winchemna Sahna, Tasam Sahna, Tasam, Garbina Zewazi, Winchispa, and
1: that's basically what we do. We just get out there and tell these kids, look, this is what can happen. It's not worth it.
2: 7 years ago, Sandra Henderson's 26-year-old daughter, Nancy, was killed by a drunk driver. Since then, Sandra has been a dedicated Mad Canada volunteer.
1: Just getting that message out there that drinking and driving does kill, and it does. To me, it's such a simple thing. Don't drink and drive. It just is not worth it.
2: Something to think about from Mad Canada and this station.
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14: Ladies and gentlemen, I'm with my uncle, Peter Johnson. I've watched my uncle dance for a very long time, you know, back in the day, and in his heyday, at the height of the men's traditional dance, back when I was a child, these men were the stompers, you know. Traditional dancing has changed a lot since then. But he was one of the pioneers in the Muscogee's Four Bands area. He was one of the pioneers early on in the day when it come to a group of men making the traditional dance popular. He had his own style, and he's lived powwow for a very long time. His entire family talented in powwow and beating and continuing those ways. And right now I'm just going to ask my Uncle Peter, how important is it for the young people to pay attention and well, how is the lifestyle of Ntutumuk important to our people? Thank you, Uncle. You know, we have a lot of listeners out there that are not familiar with the Cree language. Just shortly, what was the message, the main message that you shared?
15: Yes. Definitely, one of the things the elders talk about and tell you and remind you, not necessarily tell you, because you think that we're giving you heck, or you know, we're definitely not happy with the way the youth are going about their ways. And you know, you can't lose your language. Your language is very important. That's one of the things that the elders will remind you. And to listen to what they say, and take heed, you know, and talk to elders. Don't be afraid to ask them, you know, do the protocol, approach them with tobacco, and then ask them to tell you how hard it used to be, how hard it was back in the day. But today, it's just the youth are just lost in all technology, you know, and they're so busy with their phones and all that, you know. And take the time, you know, and put in the effort to keep your language, to make sure that you know how or what it means to be a native, you know, to have your tongue, to be able to speak your language and be able to understand the ceremony and the culture the way it is. It's really hard.
14: Once again, ladies and gentlemen, we have another testament of how important it is to listen, to watch, to observe, to take heed, all of it. Ntutumuk. Until next time, we'll talk again.
16: Bill Mumford, I just can't help but to be extremely appreciative of every interview that we've recorded in the past 15, 20, 36 years.
17: No kidding. I don't want to say that when I think of these things and sitting with people. I don't want to think of things in a sad sense, but the truth is many of those people are no longer with us.
16: Mm-hmm.
17: The good thing is their words remain.
16: Yes.
17: The meaning remains. The connection remains. Now it's up to us

0: a little bit of somebody's life.
1: Yes.
0: Their voice, their energy, all connected to times we no longer remember, but we know are true.
1: I remember me. You don't remember.
0: What?
1: Ladies and gentlemen, if you haven't already done so, keep an eye out on the Windspeaker Radio Network pages for the upcoming call list. But right now, happening this weekend in Enoch, Alberta, all going on. May 15th, 16th, 17th, Loon Lake, Saskatchewan. Hey! They're going to be having fun. Picani, 16 and 17. Man, every year I miss this powwow because I got to work. And I just want to quit work so I can go to the powwow. Four Bears, 22, 23, 24.
0: You know, I'm at a point in my life now where that's a bucket list item for me. One day I might make it there.
1: Yeah. May 30th and 31st, Okotoks, Alberta. There's going to be a powwow there.
0: Yes, that's been coming up in the last few years.
1: At the same time in northern Alberta, Peace River, same date, 30th and 31st.
0: Hey, there you go.
1: We got one more. Early June, 6th and 7th. The Siksika, Alberta, lead by example, powwow.
0: That, too, has been coming up in recent years. Yes, you went there last year or year before?
1: Two years in a row already. 2 years. My goodness, you're getting old.
0: What?
1: My goodness. But, yes, everybody just watch the social media pages. Everybody just keep an eye out. Somebody's going to say something.
0: There's always something to be found.
1: Something to be found.
0: So?
1: Yeah.
0: Carrying on with the playlist.
1: Let's carry on.
0: This is a great one.
1: It's always great.
0: We got a triple set.
1: It's probably me that came up with this list.
0: From Bob Seger and the Silver Bullet Band.
1: I knew it. I did it. That's me.

Nehem when sister doing a nangu, do come co, the anarp tum in the dance. Sahna, sahna, tasamwazi, CJWE, neotabinet, ahiabi anchitoka, ekiabizates.

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11: Oh, baby. My baby. That's right. I'm speaking of me. Sweet, sweet Dougie Love. The one, the only springtime melting down. Sweet, sweet Dougie Love. This week, I bring to you the top 10 reasons why you need to follow Mumford's example in powwow snagging.
12: How about just no?
11: Oh, come on. Every time I come up with a list, you just cut me off. It's like it's like you think Mom is going to listen or something.
12: And what if Mom listens?
11: She doesn't.
12: But what if she does?
11: She's too busy.
12: What if old auntie listens?
11: Let's change the subject now. Ladies and gentlemen, if you haven't already done so, go and find a Heartbeat of Nations on CFWE Facebook page Click like and invite all your gals and pals to like us too. And if you go and message that their page, Mumford, all our listeners, and give you a reason why they need to let me continue on with all these wonderful top 10 lists I make about you.
12: No. I'm going to make sure that people do not listen to you.
11: Well, you're no fun. I'm not going to talk to you anymore.
12: All I got to do is put out there and release crazy. People will run when they see you coming.
11: I'm not talking to
12: him. And they'll say, it's true.
11: I'm not listening to him either. Anyway, read that there playlist.
12: Okay, wrapping up the first week of May. We've got the awesome sounds to get your toe tapping to Walking Buffalo. As you're sewing and repairing, Mountain Cree. As you're getting in shape and practicing, Iron Boy. And lastly, when you're packing up and getting ready to hit the road, we got the sounds of Red Bear.

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This is CJWE. Now in Dene. Now he can't sing, yeah, go to it. He's not it. He's not it. He's not it.

0: You know, Mumford, there was all the hype and hubbub about the Gathering of Nations powwow. I wanted to go. It just wasn't going to happen. They say, it was, well, they called it the last dance of Gathering of Nations powwow. Yep. Well, here's to new adventures.
1: Hey, there you go.
0: You know, there's always going to be an adventure somewhere.
1: Somewhere?
0: There's always going to be a powwow adventure somewhere. You're gonna find powwow food at just about any powwow.
1: Mm-hmm.
0: You're going to get that Mufasa feeling from some drum group at some powwow.
1: Big or small.
0: You're going to sit there and listen to a special being emceed by one of the MCs, and they're going to have some good words to say.
1: Point being
0: is that, you know, there's always something good out there. You know, matter of factly, we're still going to see dancers in their foleys.
1: Many of the same dancers, many of the same drum groups, head staff, so on and so on.
0: Like when our brother, the chicken dancer there, went dancing in without his back breechcloth and no bustle. You know, like those times.
1: Oh, yes.
0: There's always going to be something special happening at some powwow.
1: There's always going to be something nice happening.
0: Like you're going to see young people trying to snag each other, holding hands, leaning against a car when they park right outside the porta potty. All kinds of nice moments.
1: In any case,
0: memorable.
1: I appreciate the fact that somebody coined the phrase "the last dance," but the truth is, it's not the last dance. It's not the end of an era. We just simply move. We switch. And it continues on somewhere else.
0: Because we switch.
1: And the great part about it all is it's still a good time.
0: I switch.
1: Yes, you did.
0: So I want to dedicate a song to everybody out there during the switch.
1: And that is coming from Battle Hill.

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0: that I died. But I'm alive and well in Tennessee.
1: Playing Alberta's best country, while also doing our part to help preserve the Indigenous language. 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

0: I guess it's just the senselessness, the ridiculousness of it, that these things don't have to happen.
1: On September 19th, 1997, Mike Unsworth's 19-year-old son, Chad, was killed by a drunk driver.
0: You start to realize how preventable these deaths are. You know, people can make other arrangements. There's other choices. They could get a cab. They could stay overnight. They could have somebody else drive them. And there'd be a lot of people left alive in this world today if those choices had been exercised.
1: Something to think about from Mad Canada and this station.
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0: because you're mine, I walk the line.
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serving Alberta's Indigenous communities. This is CJWE, now in Dene. 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

Utagahkim skonan CJWE.ca kispent nuhtik skihtin autan siya takamgak nihianak. 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

Yo tabinin hermahiabi a kohangada was teste ekiabine anarptamine ganuda iesa ekiabineona winchemna sahna tasam garubina zewazi winchispa en

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Sounds like coming home. 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
1: 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Ejo nahende ke nahe a shine zu nauts eje.

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1: Alberta's best country. Now and then, eti la ni tigonde eraston, echo na hende ke shinezun, nauseje. Ah.

claim to keep her satisfied. And I just laughed and said, hey man,

0: Good morning. I'm Sean Burke with a look at news and sports on the Windspeaker Radio Network. Gas prices hitting new highs right across the province, with many stations charging close to $1.90 a liter for regular fuel. Premium and diesel running about 10 cents higher. And that's before the federal gas tax, which would make prices even higher. Economist Mosh Lander says Albertans hoping for stability shouldn't count on it. Prices will continue to rise and fall based on global politics, especially developments involving the U.S. and Iran. Alberta's oil production doesn't shield drivers from those international forces. With the first long weekend of the season on the way, he expects demand to push prices even higher. Even if a U.S. and Iran agreement happens, Lander says it could take months for Alberta drivers to see prices to return to levels from 6 months ago. It's been a dry spring so far in southern Alberta. Stephen Strand has the details.
1: The Calgary region has been experiencing below average rainfall this spring, which has opened the doors for numerous fire bans and advisories to be implemented. Meteorologist with Environment and Climate Change Canada, Alyssa Peterson, states that we have to wait a bit for rain to arrive.
2: Yeah, so, you know, it doesn't look too great when you're looking. It looks like great weather for enjoying the outdoors, but there's not too much for rain in the forecast. Maybe some bubbling up of clouds, a localized shower this afternoon, but we're looking at maybe that same kind of thing on Saturday, and then again on Sunday, localized showers, but nothing is in the forecast right through the end of next week to give, you know, a good solid rain to the area.
1: While it has been dry this spring, it is comparable to this time last year. Peterson adds that May and June are when we can typically expect more rain each year, even though the first half of this May is expected to be pretty dry. In Calgary, I'm Stephen Strand.
0: One group of animals is getting some much-needed help from the Wilder Institute. San Benjamin Giroux has the highlights.
3: The Vancouver Island marmot is Canada's most endangered mammal. In 2003, it was reported only 30 individuals still lived in the wild. Through a 27-year-old breeding program, the Wilder Institute in Calgary has helped bring 667 marmot pups into the world. Last year, it was reported over 400 wild marmots are currently calling Vancouver Island home again. CJWE got to speak with animal care manager Caitlin Slade about the program and what factors led to the marmots being endangered.
4: Global warming and climate change and just changes to those alpine meadows. But also, you know, as populations decline, they are a natural prey species to other animals on the island. And so natural predation does play a factor there as well.
3: We also asked Caitlin about how the program gets their marmots back into the wild.
4: For this program specifically, it is the offspring exclusively that are the candidates that are sent for release back to Vancouver Island.
3: You can find more details on the story and how to follow the marmot journey on cjwe.ca. In Calgary, I'm Benjamin Giroux.
0: And details on this year's Whoop Up Days parade in Lethbridge have been announced. Joanna Luna has more.
5: It's announced the lineup of Whoop Up Days in Lethbridge is Gord Bamford, Fifi Dobson, Default, and many more acts. It kicks off August 18, running until August 22. Paul Kingsmith is the Director of Events and Development of Whoop Up Days.
6: Yeah, so Whoop Up Days, we like to say it's a celebration that's now nearly 130 years in the making, and it's a Southern Alberta tradition. It's where we come together at the end of August, and, you know, it's your fair, like you have in most towns, but we like to think that we put our own spin on it. We really lean into celebrating with our friends in the Blackfoot Confederacy. We lean hard into our rodeo. It's one of the best in Canada. And the Princess Pageant is the very first day of Whoop Up Days. The Six of Caisatapi Powwow is days two and three. And then we have 3 days of the Canadian Professional Rodeo Association Pro Rodeo on Thursday, Friday, and Saturday. So something different every single day of Whoop Up Days. We're so excited that it's out there, and then we can start the buzz.
5: In Lethbridge, I'm Joanna Luna.
0: In sports, Stanley Cup playoff action. Canes over Philly, the final 4-1. They now lead that series 3-0. Tonight, the Habs in Buffalo. Sabres lead that series 1-0. Knights are in Anaheim. That series is tied at 1. Major League Baseball. Jays open a series with L.A. at home tonight. First pitch just after 5. That's a look at news and sports. To find more stories from across our province, visit our websites at cfweradio.ca and cjwe.ca. 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
8: One Wonders. Joe Selt's 1967 jam, Rose Garden, was recorded twice before Lynn Anderson laid it down in 1970, and that damn near never happened. When Anderson brought Rose Garden to the studio, her producer and husband Glenn Sutton said lines like,
9: I could promise you things like big diamond rings.
8: Just ain't something a woman would sing. Anderson kept bringing it, and it's a good thing she did. Rose Garden topped more than 10 charts in 1970.
0: 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For Chippenwood, Buffalo, some sun and clouds, slight chance of showers this morning, and a high of 10. Fort McMurray, some sun and cloud, just a slight chance of showers this morning, clearing through the afternoon and windy, high 11. Grand Prairie and Horse Lake First Nation, some increasing cloud, gusty winds this morning, and a high of 17. Edmonton, Ladue County, some sun and cloud this morning, sunny through the afternoon, windy, and a high of 19. Calgary, Satina and Siksika Nations, sunny and a high of 19. Slave Lake, some sun and cloud, 30% chance of showers this morning, and a high of 16. Lethbridge, Medicine Hat, and Pecani Nation, some sun and cloud, windy, and a high of 22. Lac La Biche, Coal Lake, and Bonnyville, some sun and cloud, 30% chance of showers this morning, sunny through the afternoon, and windy, up to 16. Red Deer County, some sun and cloud, 30% chance of showers early this morning, clearing through the afternoon, windy, and a high of 20. Peace River, mainly sunny, and a high of 16. And in high level, some sun and cloud this morning, 30% chance of showers, and a high of 14.
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1: 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It's Sean in the Morning with the Mavericks.
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0: Little Big Town, it's Tornado. 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Good morning, Vic. Get tagged in a Facebook post. It's Vic. He's up early and he's listening. Happy Friday, man. 6:22. It's Sean in the morning. Welcome to the show. The weekend's on the way. Wow. Lots going on this morning. Make sure you stick around. It is Feel Good Friday, by the way. So if something got you smiling this week, I want to hear about it at 866-909-7771. Just fill the show with a whole bunch of fun, kindness, just stories that warm your heart. So you tell me. And I got a concert announcement coming up shortly after 8. But first, before we get anything going, got to figure out what we're celebrating today. Hello.
1: Good morning, Sean.
0: Happy Friday.
1: Woo, happy Friday.
0: Yep. And
1: I'm ready.
0: It's May the 8th. I've got no socks day is what we're celebrating today.
1: Oh my gosh, how lame.
0: Honestly, and if you look around these days, people are wearing sandals with socks. I have no idea what's going on.
1: Yeah, I've seen that. I'm not sure I'm really fond of that trend.
0: Like a knee-high sock with a slip-on sandal.
1: Yeah.
0: You know what I say to that? I'm going to get all old man on you. Kids!
1: Yep.
0: Kids these days. Kids!
1: You turn into an old, grumpy old man.
0: Exactly. Exactly.
1: Uh-huh. I like what I would like to celebrate instead.
0: Bring it. What do you got?
1: I have, it's Cupcake Day.
0: Oh, Cupcake
1: Day. And not only is it Cupcake Day, it's Have a Coke Day. And seeing that Mother's Day weekend has arrived, why not take Mom out for a Coke and a cupcake?
0: See, I love that idea.
1: Right?
0: There you go. Here you go, Mom. I got you a Coke and a cupcake.
1: Coke and a cupcake.
0: She'd look at me and go, what the hell is this?
1: Hey, it's better than nothing, okay?
0: That's true.
1: I'm a mom. It's better than nothing.
0: Okay, good to know.
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Friday morning with Sean, 6:32. Looks like it's going to be a nice weekend. You're in the Edmonton area, and you're up for a bit of a run, all in support of a great cause. We're proud supporters of the Teddy Bear Fun Fest. 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It's a 5K run, walk, or you can roll as well. Details on the concert and events link at cfweradio.ca. This is Donnie Parenteau. It's My Girl. If I

0: Friday with Sean, 639 from the text line. Good morning, Eunice. Happy Friday. Hey, it's Feel Good Friday. If something got you smiling this week, I would love to chat with you at 866-909-7771. Just a beautiful start to our Friday. Everybody's on the good side of zero. Loving it. Looks like it's going to be a nice weekend. If you're looking for something to do, check out our websites, concert and events links at cfweradio.ca and cjwe.ca. Summer festival season right around the corner. If you're one of those who likes to show up to an event looking the part, you're like, okay, hang on. What are we going to? Okay, rodeo. Okay, I got to figure out what I got to wear. And then you head into the closet. You're like, okay, picking up pants, shirts, some sort of blouse, whatever. If you're one of those, yeah, like to show up. I'm more of a t-shirt and shorts guy. It doesn't matter the event. That's how I'm showing up. But it can be a little pricey getting all these outfits together because everything's expensive. So if you've, you know, want to do it, but you're not exactly sure how to go about it, maybe tossing in a little vintage, some thrifting, some consigned stuff. Sarah Scott caught up with a friend of hers, Lissa King, and she says she's one of the most fashion-forward people she knows, and she's all about upcycling, and she got some tips for you.
1: When Brayden and I first started dating, we had seen a guy who was wearing a pair of flare pants, and we were like, those are really cool. So I started sewing just by hand stitching. I did a little bit of like mending pants and jackets. But I sewed Brayden's very first pair of flare pants, and then my mom got me a sewing machine for Christmas. So I kind of just learned from watching videos and trying. And then I realized that fabric is really expensive to go to a store. So I started going to thrift stores. They have things for really cheap. And then I realized instead of making clothes from scratch, it's actually easier to just upcycle things that are already made. So I was looking for fabrics that I really liked, patterns that I really liked, and yeah, now I just like to upcycle my clothes, and it makes everything super unique. Everything is like one of a kind, which I really love. Nobody's ever wearing the same thing as me, so yeah.
2: Oh, that is incredible. I feel as though you don't just upcycle, you upgrade pieces of clothing in so many cool ways. So for myself personally, I don't know if anyone else goes through this, but I cannot find a lot of stuff in consignment stores or thrift stores. I've had a hard time with that for years, but I love to recycle. I love to be environmentally friendly because it is good to do so. So what tips and tricks do you have for us when we are on the hunt?
1: Bring your headphones. Bring your headphones and then you have the patience to like kind of sift through. That is one of the tricky parts about thrifting, is like you have to have the time of day to look through everything. So I always bring my headphones, put on a good playlist, and then I have the time. But I usually go in with like a Pinterest board of like things that I might be on the hunt for. And then I just let the thrift gods do their thing, sort of just search around and hope for the best. Some days we come out with nothing, and that is just how it goes. But then other days you realize that you've spent a couple $100 and you're like, oh my gosh, now I have this whole new load of clothes. So yeah, it happens like that sometimes.
2: When you said some days we find stuff, I pictured for some reason this beam of light from the heavens coming down saying, ah, this is what you need to buy.
1: Exactly. And I had one of those days the other day. I went to the thrift store and I came home with like a beautiful crocheted blanket, a few like really nice pairs of jeans, and they all got upcycled, and there a few of them are posted on my site. But it was like one of those days where I'm like, this could not have been a better thrifting day. So yeah.
0: I love it. Those are some great tips. I like the headphones idea, because that's kind of the deal with thrifting. We do it a lot. When you get in there, it's the thrill of the hunt, right? But it could take a while, and there's a lot to go through. So throw on some tunes, get the headphones on, and good luck. Bunch of great tips, by the way. If you want to check out the full interview, it's up on Sarah's blog at cjwe.ca.
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0: longest long weekend in Camrose. So good, too. Just a mile of hits. A mile of them. It's Colin Ray's My Kind of Girl. This is the Wind Speaker Radio Network in Calgary at 88.1, Edmonton at 98.5. And it's Friday, 6:52, and it's Sean in the morning. My weekend plans, replanting the stuff that we planted last weekend.
1: Oops.
0: Little early. So we'll give it another shot this weekend. Why not wait, Sean? Why not wait till the May long? Yeah, no one's ever accused me of being bright. You know what I mean? So those are my plans for the weekend. Let's see here. Something from 511 Alberta that might still be an issue. Highway 881 north of Janvier. There's some water pooling on the highway. Speed limits down to 70. Drive through cautiously. Yeah, that's a word. 7 this morning in Edmonton. Calgary's at 10 and 6 Nation. Fort Mac and Wood Buffalo's at 3. It's 6 in Lethbridge. Medicine at Pecani Nation. Lloydminster, Cold Lake, Lac La Biche, and Bonnyville. Peace River, GP, and Horse Lake First Nation. In Red Deer, it's 5. And in Slave Lake, it's 5. Now, some news from my buddy Jackson Fontaine in our newsroom. The Nika Yuko Japanese Garden in Lethbridge has officially opened up for spring, and he's got the deets for you.
2: The garden officially opened up for spring on May 7th, and it gives residents a place to enjoy the Japanese culture in Lethbridge. Eric Granson, marketing and sales manager at the garden, says the city has the third highest second generation of all Japanese Canadians in Canada, which is why the garden was opened up back in 1967.
3: We have Japan in our local backyard here. Everything was designed and built in Japan, shipped to Lethbridge, and then rebuilt. So we have lots of programming for food trucks to origami making, Japanese language classes, tea demonstrations, tours. Really come in and take a look at top 10 garden we're traveling for in all of North America.
2: Granson explained how they do two festivals a month as they are very well known in Japan, and he is very excited to open up for the spring.
3: It's really just the start to a wonderful year, and it's always that whenever the garden gets ready to open.
2: In Lethbridge, I'm Jackson Fontaine.
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0: Good morning, I'm Sean Burke with Look at News and Sports on the Windspeaker Radio Network. Gas prices hitting new highs right across the province, with many stations charging close to $1.90 a litre for regular fuel. Premium and diesel running about 10 cents higher, and that's before the federal gas tax, which would make prices even higher. Economist Mosh Lander says Albertans hoping for stability shouldn't count on it. Prices will continue to rise and fall based on global politics, especially developments involving the U.S. and Iran. Alberta's oil production doesn't shield drivers from those international forces. With the first long weekend of the season on the way, he expects demand to push prices even higher. Even if a U.S. and Iran agreement happens, Lander says it could take months for Alberta drivers to see prices to return to levels from 6 months ago. It's been a dry spring so far in southern Alberta. Stephen Strand has the details.
1: The Calgary region has been experiencing below average rainfall this spring, which has opened the doors for numerous fire bans and advisories to be implemented. Meteorologist with Environment and Climate Change Canada, Alyssa Peterson, states that we have to wait a bit for rain to arrive.
2: Yeah, so you know, it doesn't look too great when you're looking. It looks like great weather for enjoying the outdoors, but there's not too much for rain in the forecast. Maybe some bubbling up of clouds, a localized shower this afternoon, but we're looking at maybe that same kind of thing on Saturday, and then again on Sunday, localized showers, but nothing is in the forecast right through the end of next week to give, you know, a good solid rain to the area.
1: While it has been dry this spring, it is comparable to this time last year. Peterson adds that May and June are when we can typically expect more rain each year, even though the first half of this May is expected to be pretty dry. In Calgary, I'm Stephen Strand.
0: One group of animals is getting some much-needed help from the Wilder Institute. San Benjamin Giroux has the highlights.
3: The Vancouver Island marmot is Canada's most endangered mammal. In 2003, it was reported only 30 individuals still lived in the wild. Through a 27-year-old breeding program, the Wilder Institute in Calgary has helped bring 667 marmot pups into the world. Last year, it was reported over 400 wild marmots are currently calling Vancouver Island home again. CJWE got to speak with animal care manager Caitlin Slade about the program and what factors led to the marmots being endangered.
4: Global warming and climate change and just changes to those alpine meadows. But also, you know, as populations decline, they are a natural prey species to other animals on the island. And so natural predation does play a factor there as well.
3: We also asked Caitlin about how the program gets their marmots back into the wild.
4: For this program specifically, it is the offspring exclusively that are the candidates that are sent for release back to Vancouver Island.
3: You can find more details on the story and how to follow the marmot journey on cjwe.ca. In Calgary, I'm Benjamin Giroux.
0: And details on this year's Whoop Up Days parade in Lethbridge have been announced. Joanna Luna has more.
5: It's announced the lineup of Whoop Up Days in Lethbridge is Gord Bamford, Fifi Dobson, Default, and many more acts. It kicks off August 18, running until August 22. Paul Kingsmith is the Director of Events and Development of Whoop Up Days.
6: Yeah, so Whoop Up Days, we like to say it's a celebration that's now nearly 130 years in the making, and it's a Southern Alberta tradition. It's where we come together at the end of August, and, you know, it's your fair, like you have in most towns, but we like to think that we put our own spin on it. We really lean into celebrating with our friends from the Blackfoot Confederacy. We lean hard into our rodeo. It's one of the best in Canada. And the Princess Pageant is the very first day of Whoop Up Days. The Six of Case of Toppy Powwow is days two and three. And then we have 3 days of the Canadian Professional Rodeo Association Pro Rodeo on Thursday, Friday, and Saturday. So something different every single day of Whoop Up Days. We're so excited that it's out there, and then we can start the buzz.
5: In Lethbridge, I'm Joanna Luna.
0: In sports, Stanley Cup playoff action. Canes over Philly, the final 4-1. They now lead that series 3-0. Tonight, the Habs in Buffalo. Sabres lead that series 1-0. Knights are in Anaheim. That series is tied at 1. Major League Baseball. Jays open a series with L.A. at home tonight. First pitch just after 5. That's a look at news and sports. To find more stories from across our province, visit our websites at cfweradio.ca and cjwe.ca. Weather's next.
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0: 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For Chippenwood, Buffalo, some sun and clouds, slight chance of showers this morning, and a high of 10. Fort McMurray, some sun and cloud, just a slight chance of showers this morning, clearing through the afternoon and windy, high 11. Grand Prairie and Horse Lake First Nation, some increasing cloud, gusty winds this morning, and a high of 17. Edmonton, Ladue County, some sun and cloud this morning, sunny through the afternoon, windy, and a high of 19. Calgary, Satina and Siksika Nation, sunny and a high of 19. Slave Lake, some sun and cloud, 30% chance of showers this morning and a high of 16. Lethbridge, Medicine Hat and Pequani Nation, some sun and cloud, windy and a high of 22. Lac La Biche, Coal Lake and Bonnyville, some sun and cloud, 30% chance of showers this morning, sunny through the afternoon and windy, up to 16. Red Deer County, some sun and cloud, 30% chance of showers early this morning, clearing through the afternoon, windy and a high of 20. Peace River, mainly sunny and a high of 16. And an high level, some sun and cloud this morning, 30% chance of showers, and a high of 14.
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Banford. It's called Loaded Eyes, and it's Friday, 7:13. It's Sean in the morning. Want to hear a tune? Make it happen with Guess the Song here in just a few minutes. This morning, a number one from the Bellamy's from 1982. Up on Google, get it figured out. Play here in just a couple of minutes. This is the Wind Speaker Radio Network. Tonight I

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What do I think about all the time? Food? Dirt bikes? Yeah, that's about it. Yeah, I suppose. And Fridays. And welcome to it. 7:19. It's Sean in the morning. Hello there. A couple things on Alberta Highways to get you caught up on here. Highway 881 at kilometer 201 north of Janvier. Water pooling on the roadway. They're saying slow down through there. And westbound Highway 660 at Range Road 454. This is up near Bonnyville. There's some debris in the lane. Crews are en route. They'll do a little moving things around, throw some in the back of a truck, keep the good stuff, and move along. If you come across anything, 866-909-7771. Beautiful start to our Friday. Oh, look at it out there. Just look at it. Just lovely. It's 8 this morning in Calgary, Satinaseka Nation in Edmonton, 4 in Fort Macwood, Buffalo, 8 in Lethbridge, Medicine-Napanee Nation, Lloyd's at 7, Cold Lake, Lac La Biche, and Bonnyville at 6, 7 in Red Deer and Peace River, 6 in GP, Horse Lake, First Nation, and in Slade Lake. All right, it's Friday. The weekend's coming. Let's get you jacked up. You might want to hear a tune. Get you into that Friday vibe. Let's do it here. Final song, number one, 1982. I need the title of this one. Truck Driver, where are you, buddy? Ken, you're a Bellamy fan. You know this one.

0: you know the name of it, I need you to give me a ring. 866-909-7771. Good luck.
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2: 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Happy Friday.
1: Thank God.
2: Amen to that. Let's get you ready for the weekend. What do you want to hear?
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0: she gets me. She gets me.
1: She gets me. Travis Pickering. He and his lovely wife, Brielle, celebrating their fifth wedding anniversary this weekend. Happy anniversary, you two. Hope you have a wonderful weekend. This is the Windspeaker Radio Network in Edmonton at 98.5, Red Deer at 88.7. By the way, your birthday and anniversary shout-out's coming up at 8:20-ish. 866-909-7771 is my number. Now it is Friday, 7:36. Great song of the day coming up here in just a moment. And I don't know if you know this or not, but May is Motorcycle Safety Awareness Month. Laying in bed last night trying to get to bed, and I could hear him good and loud. And in my head, I'm slow down. Might get mine out this weekend. I haven't quite decided yet, but you know what? I thought this was a great time to get my friend Leanne Langlois on the show. She's the president of the Alberta Motorcycle Safety Society to talk about all things motorcycle. How you doing?
2: I'm doing great, Sean. How are you, my friend?
1: Doing really well. Thanks for coming on the show.
2: You're very welcome. Anytime.
1: Before we talk about two-wheeled fun, I thought you'd give us a little history on the Alberta Motorcycle Safety Society. When you got started and what you do.
2: Sure. So we became a registered nonprofit in Alberta in 2016. Like, it's been, this is our 11th year that we've put out an annual motorcycle safety awareness campaign.
1: It's crazy. I remember the first year.
2: Alberta. You were there the very first year when we launched from City Hall in Edmonton.
1: We look fantastic, by the way. We've aged lovely.
2: Thank you. Well, we live our lives and we have fun, and that's the key. So we do a lot of promotion for motorcycle safety and awareness and education to all road users throughout Alberta throughout the year, not just in May. We attend events, we have our podcast, we have our website full of information, just anything to help lower fatality statistics in the province.
1: Well, I'm sure you've noticed the bikes out already. People have been itching to get out. Like, I mean itching to get out. And getting out early means it can be a little sketchy out there, obviously, because of the gravel and stuff. But I'm just curious, what are some of the early mistakes riders are making early in the season?
2: You know, there's always that time when the snow is melting and the streets are getting dry and everybody, like you said, has the itch to get out there. I personally, and I've been riding a really long time now, I used to get out as early as possible. And now it's kind of more, I want my whole riding season and I don't want to risk it too early because there's still so much gravel and debris on the road that needs to be cleaned up. So that's a number one thing. A neighbor of mine just washed out in gravel the other day and he's fine. His bike needs some repairs. And so he's got a few weeks where he can't ride because a little too quick and in a corner he's used to. So there's that weird comfortability that we have, but we can't have that right now. The other part of it is our tires take a lot longer to warm up at this point in time in the mornings, especially on cold pavement.
1: Yes.
2: So your traction is doubly not there with gravel and cold tires. So it's kind of like those things that are like at the top of mind for me and making sure, you know, if you're just getting your bike out, do that solid walk around. Tire pressure reduces when your bike is sitting over winter. So get your tires to the right pounds, check your fluids. You know, when was the last time you did an oil change? If you didn't do it when you put your bike away, you should probably do it before you start getting out there.
1: Check your air filter. Air filter.
2: That's a good one too. Yeah, absolutely.
1: Oh, I'm the worst for that one.
2: Your bike needs air. Your bike needs fluids. Oh, you're bad for that.
1: Oh, yeah.
2: We learn sometimes.
1: They're not supposed to disintegrate in your hand, you know.
2: Oh, really? I thought they were. I thought that's when you knew they were done.
1: I want to talk about rider behavior and driver awareness. Which one do you think is the bigger issue?
2: Well, if you look at the statistics from the last few years, it's rider behavior for sure. That's not to say drivers are off the hook. Please keep doing all of the things you're doing to trend in the right direction of, you know, watching for riders and giving us space and understanding not all riders are that bad problem child group. But the other side, yes, it's definitely rider behavior. We've had 85% or more of the fatality collisions in the last 5 years have been allegedly at the result of rider error, meaning they're at fault. So whether that means riding beyond your skills or not paying attention or stunting, excessive speed, hitting curbs, you know, just all the things that are there that we can control to, you know, get home safely.
1: Chatting with Leanne Langlois from the Alberta Motorcycle Safety Society, we want you to have a long and safe motorcycle season. Leanne, where can they go online to read all about the Alberta Motorcycle Safety Society?
2: You would go to ab-amss.org, and on that website, you're going to find a lot of information about what we have going on, where we're going to be, our events for the Love of Motorcycles in June, and of course, our weekly podcast, Think Bike, where we've morphed a little bit more into stories from riders about collision survival adventures they've had in different countries and how to stay safe in different countries, or those questions that keep coming up. And of course, we have conversations with some corporate members here and there too.
1: Very cool. She's Leanne Langlois, president of the Alberta Motorcycle Safety Society. Leanne, thank you. Safe summer.
2: You too.
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1: Friday morning, 7:45, taking you back to 2008. It was on this day, American singer-songwriter Eddie Arnold passed away at a nursing home in Nashville. just 1 week before his 90th birthday. He was the innovator of the Nashville sound in the late 1950s. 147 songs made it onto the Billboard country music charts. Unbelievable. Second only to George Jones. And he sold over 85 million records. Found a great interview of Eddie. Talking about what a huge influence, get this, Bing Crosby was on the country music scene.
14: That's right, because Bing was probably the biggest, most popular singer this country's ever had. He was the biggest record seller this country's ever had. You know, he sold on one single record, White Christmas, 140 million. On one single, not an album now, I'm talking about one single record. He recorded so many of the country songs, like You Are My Sunshine, Makes No Difference Now, Walking the Floor Over You. He recorded the first hit I ever had. On and on and on. And he did them straight. He never made fun of them. He always did them in a melodic way. And of course, the songs became well known because of his popularity. The songs took on the popularity of the whole country. Man.

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1: Seeing some sunshine, it's warming up big time. 9 degrees now in Edmonton, 10 in Calgary, Satina 6 in Nation. It's 4 in Fort Mac, Wood Buffalo, up to 10 in Lethbridge, Medicine at Pecani Nation, Lloyd's at 9. So is Red Deer, 7 in Slave Lake, and in GP and Horse Lake First Nation, Coal Lake, Lac La Biche, and Bonneville, and in Peace River at 6. Loving this. Geared up for the weekend. It's Feel Good Friday. Things that got you smiling this week. Just going through some of the comments. I love this. Reg says Saturday, Community Hall's big annual steak barbecue, shrimped, baked potato, garlic toast, mushrooms, baked beans, salads, desserts, yum, yum, delicious, he says. Love it. Catherine says, you know what I did? The time to swim a mile. She brought it down from 43 to 33 minutes. She says, I'm shocked and confused. Good on ya. Feels good to break a PB. Something that got you smiling this week, Candace.
2: Well, I finally finished the first week of my course.
1: There you go.
2: I'm very happy about that.
1: And what are you taking?
2: Yeah, it's computers.
1: Oh.
2: So I'm just doing some upgrading on computers and just learning some basic stuff, but it's still a challenge because I don't know a lot of it. So.
1: Yeah, when it comes to that stuff, I'm not the greatest either.
2: Yeah.
1: But good for you.
2: Still learning about all that stuff. So it goes till the end of August, so it'll be a while, but I'm glad I'm done the first week.
1: Is it a big class? Or
2: there's 17 in the class. So.
1: And I'm just curious because, you know, it's never too late to try new things and go back to school and that sort of stuff. What are the age ranges like?
2: Basically from like 19, 20 years old up to in the 50s.
1: See, that I love that. Seeing some folks that are a little older in there.
2: Yeah.
1: That's awesome.
2: Well, I'm probably one of the older people in that class. But, okay.
1: You're the one who brings a pillow and a beaded seat and because you want to be comfortable while you're in there.
2: Yeah, and I don't think a lot of them realize that I'm that much older than them, but that's okay. There's a couple other people in there that are probably close to my age, but I still think I'm probably one of the oldest people in the class, so that's okay.
1: Everybody else is wearing cologne. Somebody else has got Bengay on.
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0: Good morning, I'm Sean Burke with Look at News and Sports on the Windspeaker Radio Network. Gas prices hitting new highs right across the province, with many stations charging close to $1.90 a litre for regular fuel. Premium and diesel running about 10 cents higher. And that's before the federal gas tax, which would make prices even higher. Economist Mosh Lander says Albertans hoping for stability shouldn't count on it. Prices will continue to rise and fall based on global politics, especially developments involving the U.S. and Iran. Alberta's oil production doesn't shield drivers from those international forces. With the first long weekend of the season on the way, he expects demand to push prices even higher. Even if a U.S. and Iran agreement happens, Lander says it could take months for Alberta drivers to see prices to return to levels from 6 months ago. It's been a dry spring so far in southern Alberta. Stephen Strand has the details.
1: The Calgary region has been experiencing below average rainfall this spring, which has opened the doors for numerous fire bans and advisories to be implemented. Meteorologist with Environment and Climate Change Canada, Alyssa Peterson, states that we have to wait a bit for rain to arrive.
2: Yeah, so, you know, it doesn't look too great when you're looking. It looks like great weather for enjoying the outdoors, but there's not too much for rain in the forecast. Maybe some bubbling up of clouds, a localized shower this afternoon, but we're looking at maybe that same kind of thing on Saturday, and then again on Sunday, localized showers, but nothing is in the forecast right through the end of next week to give, you know, a good solid rain to the area.
1: While it has been dry this spring, it is comparable to this time last year. Peterson adds that May and June are when we can typically expect more rain each year, even though the first half of this May is expected to be pretty dry. In Calgary, I'm Stephen Strand.
0: One group of animals is getting some much-needed help from the Wilder Institute. San Benjamin Giroux has the highlights.
3: The Vancouver Island marmot is Canada's most endangered mammal. In 2003, it was reported only 30 individuals still lived in the wild. Through a 27-year-old breeding program, the Wilder Institute in Calgary has helped bring 667 marmot pups into the world. Last year, it was reported over 400 wild marmots are currently calling Vancouver Island home again. CJWE got to speak with animal care manager Caitlin Slade about the program and what factors led to the marmots being endangered.
4: Global warming and climate change and just changes to those alpine meadows. But also, you know, as populations decline, they are a natural prey species to other animals on the island. And so natural predation does play a factor there as well.
3: We also asked Caitlin about how the program gets their marmots back into the wild.
4: For this program specifically, it is the offspring exclusively that are the candidates that are sent for release back to Vancouver Island.
3: You can find more details on the story and how to follow the marmot journey on cjwe.ca. In Calgary, I'm Benjamin Giroux.
0: And details on this year's Whoop Up Days parade in Lethbridge have been announced. Joanna Luna has more.
5: It's announced the lineup of Whoop Up Days in Lethbridge is Gord Bamford, Fifi Dobson, Default, and many more acts. It kicks off August 18, running until August 22. Paul Kingsmith is the Director of Events and Development of Whoop Up Days.
6: Yeah, so Whoop Up Days, we like to say it's a celebration that's now nearly 130 years in the making, and it's a Southern Alberta tradition. It's where we come together at the end of August, and, you know, it's your fair, like you have in most towns, but we like to think that we put our own spin on it. We really lean into celebrating with our friends in the Blackfoot Confederacy. We lean hard into our rodeo. It's one of the best in Canada. And the Princess Pageant is the very first day of Whoop Up Days. The Six of Kaysatopi Powwow is days two and three. And then we have 3 days of the Canadian Professional Rodeo Association Pro Rodeo on Thursday, Friday, and Saturday. So something different every single day of Whoop Up Days. We're so excited that it's out there, and then we can start the buzz.
5: In Lethbridge, I'm Joanna Luna.
0: In sports, Stanley Cup playoff action. Canes over Philly, the final 4-1. They now lead that series 3-0. Tonight, the Habs in Buffalo. Sabres lead that series 1-0. Knights are in Anaheim. That series is tied at 1. Major League Baseball. Jays open a series with L.A. at home tonight. First pitch just after 5. That's a look at news and sports. To find more stories from across our province, visit our websites at cfweradio.ca and cjwe.ca. Weather's next.
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0: Windspeaker Radio Network weather brought to you by Air North, the Yukon's airline. For Chippenwood, Buffalo, some sun and clouds, slight chance of showers this morning and a high of 10. Fort McMurray, some sun and cloud, just a slight chance of showers this morning, clearing through the afternoon and windy, high 11. Grand Prairie and Horse Lake First Nation, some increasing cloud, gusty winds this morning and a high of 17. Edmonton, Ladue County, some sun and cloud this morning, sunny through the afternoon, windy and a high of 19. Calgary, Satina and Siksika Nation, sunny and a high of 19. Slave Lake, some sun and cloud, 30% chance of showers this morning and a high of 16. Lethbridge, Medicine Hat, and Pequani Nation, some sun and cloud, windy and a high of 22. Lac La Biche, Coal Lake, and Bonnieville, some sun and cloud, 30% chance of showers this morning, sunny through the afternoon and windy, up to 16. Red Deer County, some sun and cloud, 30% chance of showers early this morning, clearing through the afternoon, windy and a high of 20. Peace River, mainly sunny and a high of 16. And in high level, some sun and cloud this morning, 30% chance of showers and a high of 14.
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Hello, 8:16, concert announcement time. CJWE and CFWE, Alberta's best country. Excited to announce Cody Johnson's Live 2026 tour is coming to Rogers Place in Edmonton. If you got

Cody Johnson's Live 26 tour, Rogers Place, September 17th with Terry Clark and David Lewis. That's a great show. Tickets on sale now through Ticketmaster. And keep it here for your chance to win freebies. Now some Cody Johnson. It's called Till You Can't on the Windspeaker Radio Network. You can

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here. It's Friday. It's 8:27, and it's Sean in the morning. Hope the morning's off to a great start for you. Geared up for the weekend? Yeah, big time. Wasn't geared up for a run yesterday afternoon. Woke up from my nap at like 3:30-ish. Pups are like, okay, we going for a walk? I'm like, not yet. I gotta just kind of... But I had to get out for a run. It's a beautiful day. I was looking for some inspiration, and I found some on TikTok, of all places. A gentleman out of Calgary, his name is Tapan Chakrabarty. He's 76 years old. He started running at the age of 50 in 2000, ran the Vancouver Marathon. He just got home from running the Boston and London Marathons, his 71st and 72nd. Tapan, you're an inspiration, buddy. Wow. Jumped right out of bed and went for a run. I'll go for another one today. Just on.

0: Donnie Getz, happy birthday. 73 today, and that's from Brenda. Karen Herzog, happy birthday. And let's see, Jamie O'Connell. Jamie, happy birthday. On the list of celebs, David Attenborough is 100 today. 100. The things he's seen. It's unbelievable. Melissa Gilbert's Half Pints, Little House, 62. And Alex Van Halen of Van Halen is 73. You're celebrating today, over the weekend. Wish you nothing but the best. Have a good one. And when you know someone celebrating, let me know through our websites, cfweradio.ca and cjwe.ca.
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0: 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Save a horse, ride a cowboy. It's Friday with Sean. It's 8:39. And hey, if you've got a horse and you're looking to go for a nice little trail ride, maybe tomorrow? Yeah. And it's all in support of a great cause. It's the Second Chance Trail Ride Society's annual ride. When's it happening, Goose?
1: That is Saturday morning.
0: Okay.
1: Registration at 9 a.m. to 11. And then you leave from Lindbergh to Hinesburg.
0: Lindbergh to Hinesburg. How long of a trail ride is that, Goose?
1: That's about 17 kilometers.
0: Ouch! My derriere hurts just thinking about it.
1: Oh, no, Sean. You don't have to sit. You can run. You're supposed to be an athlete. Yeah.
0: I suppose I could. Now, for those who want to join and take part, because you're raising money for a great cause.
1: Yes, we are raising money for people who have transplants and to help them after they get out of the hospital.
0: Yeah.
1: Because they have to wait by the hospital for 3 months. So we help pay for the rent so that the family can come see him.
0: And that's called the Second Chance Trail Ride Society, right?
1: Yeah.
0: Now, if they want to join in tomorrow, where do they go to register? What time?
1: Register starts at 9 a.m. at Lindbergh. And, it's straight east of Elk Point.
0: Sounds good, buddy. Well, yeehaw.
1: Yeah. And
0: just ye? No
1: us? There is wagons there for people to sit in.
0: Oh, very nice.
1: So that they can jump on a wagon and have horses and that.
0: That's more my style. I could sleep in the wagon and you can wake me up when we get there.
1: Sean.
0: Yell.
1: You're supposed to have slept before you got there.
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0: got that Honky Tonk song on the Windspeaker Radio Network in Medicine Hat at 106.3, 96.7 in Cold Lake. Hey, you. Happy Friday. It's Sean in the morning. It's 8:50. If you're looking for some weekend plans, looks like it's going to be a nice weekend. If you want to get outside, enjoy, take in an event or two, start with our websites, cjwe.ca. 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Did want to remind you that the Ben Kaffrobe annual traditional powwow is taking place tomorrow, Saturday, May 9th, in Edmonton, Commonwealth Community Rec Center. That's at the Indoor Fieldhouse. The event runs 1 until 9. Grand entries happening at 1. They're saying parking could be a little limited, suggesting you may want to take the LRT just in case. But again, if you want some details, swing by the website there. And it is Feel Good Friday, something that got you smiling this week, Carol.
1: I survived another revolution around the sun.
0: Hey!
1: I am a year older and therefore wiser.
0: See, I feel like I'm getting stupider by the minute, so I don't know what's going on. But you feel like you've gotten wiser. Okay, good.
1: I am. I am just a pinnacle of useless energy.
0: Okay, then I'm that too. So, you know, okay, I'll take that.
1: Useless energy, knowledge that runs out my ears and no one wants it.
0: You're like Cliff Clavin.
1: No. Because my information's correct.
0: I'm sorry.
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It's Carson Jank. And it's Sean. Hello and happy Friday. It's 9:08. This hour, Alberta's Best Country from Blake Shelton. The Bellamy's on the way. Some classic George Jones and Johnny Horton. Goodbye, Earl. It's the Chicks. So this is the Windspeaker Radio Network.

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1: 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It's 9:18, Friday morning with Sean, just off air chatting with Delia. She lives out in Grand Cache. We were talking yesterday during the request show. She's got a hummingbird feeder up. Just called to brag that they're all popping by this morning. Thought I had one in my yard last year. I'm not sure, so I'll get the feeder out this weekend. But thank you, Delia. Have a wonderful weekend. Remember, Mother's Day is coming Sunday, so Sunday's about Mom. Maybe a brunch, maybe some flowers, phone call at the very least, tell her you love her. Driving there, it's a little pricey maybe, wherever she is, because driving in this morning, gas at 181.9, so I did a deep dive on gas, buddy. 160 at the cheapest in Edmonton, 163 in Calgary, Cold Lake, 182, 179 Fort Mac, 181 in GP, 168 in Red Deer, 180 in Lethbridge, and 172 in Medicine Hat. How high can we go? Anybody want to go higher? Yikes. But it is warming up. It is lovely. 12 now in Edmonton, 13 in Calgary, Satinasiksika Nation, 6 in Fort Mac, Wood Buffalo, 15 in Lethbridge, Medicine Hat, and Pawnee Nation. Lloyd's up to 12. It's 10 in Cold Lake, Lac La Biche, and Bonnyville. Red Deer's at 13, 9 in GP and Horse Lake First Nation. Peace River and Slave Lake, it's sitting at 8. Bryce Leatherwood coming up in minutes. First off, hey, thinking about a movie this weekend? Let's find out what's going on with Movie Maverick Mike.
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3: Hello, I'm Movie Maverick Mike, and this is another Windspeaker Media Indigenous Movie Minute. Last weekend, I hosted a unique panel at the Calgary Fan Expo, where Indigenous filmmakers Ruben Martel, Michelle Thrush, Dallas Sinais, River Ain Thomas, and Berkeley Brady discussed the joys and challenges of working in the film industry. The conversation ranged from concerns about Indigenous representation to performing stunts to showcasing what casting directors look for during an audition. The group has a wide range of projects coming soon or in production. Films and shorts we hope to celebrate in the future here in the IMM. Check out the Calgary Expo social media page for pictures. In the meantime, if you'd like more info on Hollywood and the latest releases, follow me on Facebook or Instagram. Until next time, this is Movie Maverick Mike.
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nearly enough work. Loves the Bellamy's. And it's Sean in the Morning. Happy Friday. It's Aaron Goodfin. 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

0: 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In Red Deer, 88.7. It's Friday with Sean. It's 9:41. I have to say thank you. My gosh, so many Facebook messages, texts, and calls, and all for Feel Good Friday. I love that so many had reasons to smile this week. It's a good thing. Got this from Nadine. She says, my senior dog, Calvin, was very sick this week. Well, he wouldn't even look at his food. Well, it's not him at all, apparently, but he's finally recovered, and that makes me smile. That's great news. Julie got a new gig this week. Julie, congratulations. Excellent. Brenda was playing rummy with her daughter last night. First game went to 2,000. She eventually beat me, she says. Then we went to 500, where she beat me again. Haven't played in quite a few years. I apparently taught her too well. I know that all too well. With crib. Mom taught me crib. She couldn't beat me if she tried. Maybe we'll play a little Mother's Day cribbage on Sunday. Something that got you smiling this week.
1: Getting my blood test done this morning because I'd rather give birth to children than have a needle pushed in my arm.
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text from Colton. He says, you know what? I'm just blessed to be alive another day. Amen, Colton. Happy Friday, buddy. Have a great weekend. It's Sean. It's 9:49. Time for me to scoots. Have a great weekend. I'll be back in Monday. Start time is 6. Reminder, Mother's Day on Sunday. Be good to Mom. Sunny in 75. This is Joe Nichols, and this is the Wind Speaker Radio Network. Oh, yeah.

0: This is a look at your national Indigenous news. I'm Daryl Stranger. The Red Earth Cree Nation, Shoal Lake Cree Nation, and Sturgeon Lake First Nation in northeastern and north central Saskatchewan are on high alert this week after record flooding has forced evacuations for Red Earth and Shoal Lake Tuesday. According to the Prince Albert Grand Council and Saskatchewan's Water Security Agency, record flooding along the Shell and Carrot Rivers is causing a major concern for residents in Red Earth and Shoal Lake. Red Earth leadership is reporting a total of 6 homes have been damaged so far from the floods. The first round of evacuees are residents with immediate medical needs, the elderly, and pregnant mothers. The Prince Albert Grand Council has since activated its Emergency Operations Center and is working with the Saskatchewan First Nations Emergency Management, the Saskatchewan Public Safety Agency, the Canadian Red Cross, and Indigenous Services Canada, who are all assisting with emergency services and evacuation needs. Meanwhile, the Sturgeon Lake First Nation northwest of Prince Albert has declared a state of emergency and urged its residents to stay calm as floodwaters continue to rise to record levels. A new weekly event in southern Alberta is promising to highlight some of the country's top Indigenous dancers and performers. Benjamin Giroux has the story.
1: The Head Smashed In Buffalo Jump will be the weekly home to an event called Drumming and Dancing on the Plaza starting in July, all the way through until August. This event will feature top Indigenous dancers from across the country, including singers. Attendees will be able to take in the dancing, meet a Blackfoot elder, and take photos with performers. We spoke with Quentin Crowshoe, member of the Marketing and Events Committee at Head Smashed In Buffalo Jump, and asked him about the event's history.
2: So the powwow has not been here for over 20 years, but the drum dance demonstrations, performances have taken over and been very popular. We get visitors from all over the world. It adds to the authentic experience that we provide. Our site here is guided by an elders advisory team.
1: In Fort McLeod, I'm Benjamin Giroux.
0: A new pilot program in Alberta is aiming to strengthen pathways for Indigenous youth into skilled trades, apprenticeships, and careers. The Alberta government is investing $300,000 into the Building Indigenous Mentorship and Pathways pilot program to strengthen career mentorship opportunities for Indigenous youth, while also meeting the province's growing demand for skilled labor. The program, delivered by Building Trades of Alberta, focuses on mentorship, community-based outreach, and culturally informed career guidance. As part of the initiative, Building Trades of Alberta will host 3 Indigenous Trades Mentorship Symposiums in Calgary, Edmonton, and Fort McMurray. The events will bring together Indigenous leaders, educators, and skilled trades employers to share information about career pathways and upcoming job opportunities. Additionally, the program will strengthen Indigenous-led recruitment capacity by providing mentorship and useful best practices for Indigenous recruitment agencies. This will equip them with the necessary tools to guide Indigenous youth towards skilled trades training and employment pathways. That's a look at your national Indigenous news.
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1: High Valley brings their Paradise and Hurricanes tour to Lethbridge, March 22nd. Clay Walker stands as a towering figure in country music. 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

Utagahkim skonan CJWE.ca kispent nuhtik skihtin autan siya takamgak nihianak. 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

0: Ambo wafte tsananga ha amba lapta. 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I sneer such a gibby tweenza. Anarp domine. 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Oh, na.
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I'm Bawafte Tanagaha Amba Lap Dance Dokin Yomi Nagahanis. Anagaha Amba Ne Wafte Hawan Nitane Dagun O Nain Chiawin Nonsin Tangan Yenduki Yomi Tas Rauna Bitats. And was a draw heinz Albastaze Omatats. Amba Wastits. It's another beautiful Amba Dapta, which is Friday in the Yithkin Dakota Sioux language. Looks like it's been a busy week out in Redwood Meadows. Saw that CJWE reported on the Redwood Meadows Emergency Services busy stretch last week, which included a wildfire response north of Highway 1 east of Scott Lake Hill. Apparently there were crews from multiple agencies helping out. Now, Ona is how you say a wildfire in Yiska. And so if you are outside, maybe you're having a smoke, or maybe you're barbecuing, maybe you're grilling up some hot dogs on the fire there, well, be careful of that smoke. Make sure that you're putting out any ashes or any butts that you're throwing out. So onayabik. Onayabik means don't start a fire. 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

Nehem winchester doing up nangu do kamko ne narp tamine dance sahna sahna ta samaji CJWE ne yotabine ahyabi anchitoka ekya bijets.

0: Amba was de Sanangaha Amba Zaptanish Dokin Yombi. Hanagahabani was de Hawan Nidani Amba Shagoingaki. I was she drawha ne Hungubi, Uncha Nayawabi, Gichik Mayagik Parmishi, Uncha Gyabi, Amba Chawan. It is a duk de Wakanya. How was she drawha, Chigimabi, that's Amba was. It's another beautiful Amba Zapta, which is Friday in the Yitzkan Nakota Sioux language. And again, the literal translation is Amba, which is the day, and Zapta, which is five. So it's the fifth day of the week. Now, this weekend is Mother's Day. So I was saying, you know, how would you describe Mother's Day, or how would you say Mother's Day in your indigenous language? And Ina. Is the term used in Yithka for mother, and hungu is when you're referring to someone's mother. That's actually how you'll say it. They're kind of hunguje, like their mother. But if you're calling your mother, it's ina. Except when you're a child. When you're a child, you actually call your mother nana, and then when you go through your rites of your rites of passage, and you transition from your adolescence and in your childhood to being an adult, there's a transition where you go from calling your mother nana to calling her by ina, and it's a form of respect, and it shows that growth and that you've transitioned out of that baby child stage into that stage of adulthood. And so that's happening this weekend. Happening today is a Mother's Day celebration round dance in Gahna. That's happening at the Eden Valley Multi-Purpose Building. Pipe ceremony starts at 5, dinner at 6, and the round dance will start at 7 p.m. Looks like they've got a hand drum contest with some cash. Again, that is the Mother's Day celebration round dance happening this evening in Eden Valley at the Multi-Purpose Building. 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
1: Drank 15 beers.

He said, "Pardon me for being so bold, but you got a cigarette that's already rolled?" I gave him one. He lit it in his own good time. The smoke in that pool room.

when he talked, he sounded like a growling dog. He said, "Would you care for a dollar on the 5 and the 9? Now this man was ugly and his eyes were mean. His clothes were dirty, but his hands were clean. He held that stick like a mother holds the hand of a child. Well, I've been known to hustle a few. When the waitress said, "Is he playing you?" And I said, "Yeah. Bring me brandy, water by." Little Red Parker was away in the back, taking quarters and handling racks. And I told him, "Red, come up here. Glue them up tight." That brandy had me feeling warm. I tipped that waitress and I checked her form. And I said, "Honey, you like a winner?" And she just smiled. I played like a man with a broken wrist. I won 2 and he won 6. And I had him set up, so I said, "Let's play for 5. By this time, a crowd had gathered around to see this fish and just watch him drown. I told that waitress, "More brandy, water by." Then he went out and got a custom cue. He said, "It's no offense to you,

He smiled at me and said, "Why don't we play for 10? Well, I've never seen a man that walked who made those balls and table talk. They're speaking English.

yourself. Well, he sacked it up and he walked outside. I strolled out just to watch him ride. There was a blonde and a caddy built like the rest of that car. The boys in the pool room, they had him laugh. I hung it up and just let it pass. And

0: I was thinking of when I said, waitress, honey, what time do you get off?
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2: 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Chikakumichi. I love that. 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I don't like that. Matukakshichi. 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Matukakshichi.
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Sounds like coming home. This is CJWE. Now in Dene. Nahe kents in Yagos iti laundi narete. Edila nitsigon de eraton.

0: This is a look at your national Indigenous news. I'm Daryl Stranger. Ontario's Court of Justice took a rare road trip Tuesday to an important archaeological site at the center of a potentially precedent-setting court case in Southampton. At the request of the Songheen First Nation, sentencing and tours of the site, along with historical context, took place outside of the courtroom Tuesday. It's a unique setting for a unique case that could set precedent for future archaeological disturbances along the Lake Huron shoreline. In November 2022, the former owners of 6 South Rankin Street in Southampton were issued a stop work order and charged with disturbing an archaeological site after they started work for construction of a new home. The site was deemed an important archaeological site decades earlier after thousands of Indigenous artifacts were found under the waterfront lot overlooking Lake Huron. Following years of legal wrangling, the former owners of 6 South Rankin Street have agreed to plead guilty to disturbing an archaeological site, pay a fine, apologize to the Songheen First Nation, and most importantly, donate the land back to the Songheen First Nation for restoration free of charge. Applications are now open for a new Indigenous artist in residence in the city of Edmonton. Daniel Barker Tremblay is here with more.
1: The city of Edmonton is now accepting applications for its 2026-2027 Indigenous Artist in Residence program, offering a $36,000 paid part-time opportunity for Indigenous artists to create new work, engage with the community, and showcase their art within the city. Kayla Belrose, Indigenous Relations Consultant with the city of Edmonton, says the program is rooted in kinship.
2: So this program is grounded in the values of kinship, Wakotawin, and also cultural revitalization, equity, and growth. So really promoting the representation of Indigenous artists in Edmonton. You know, there's a lower amount of Indigenous representation, even when you look at like public art across Edmonton historically. So it's really reclaiming space and also promote, you know, Indigenous ways of being and seeing the values so that the public can learn from that. And, you know, art is transformative.
1: In Edmonton, I'm Daniel Parker Tremblay.
0: In the north, flood watch advisories have been issued for the Yukon River in the Dawson region, as well as the Nordenskjold River in Carmacks, Yukon. A flood watch means that river levels are rising and may exceed banks. If that happens, the advisory could be later upgraded to a flood warning. According to the flood watch issued for Dawson on Thursday, a large ice jam downstream from the town site is causing the river to rise. That could continue as more ice flows downriver and meets that jam. The advisory says water levels in Dawson are now close to the peak of 1998, when water during breakup reached the second highest level since 1979. The official update Thursday said the downstream ice jam is 8 kilometers long, having grown overnight. The Dawson flood watch comes as the town also deals with a flood warning issued this week for the Klondike River in the nearby Henderson's Corner area. Some residents there are also under an evacuation alert. If the large ice jam downstream releases, the rise may be brief. However, it also notes that in any scenario, any assets on the riverside of the dikes are currently at risk. That's a look at your National Indigenous News.
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Nitin dying abi one at it, time gaming. Go do a gas nitin o gibi since a one. Nan arp dum in touch. Sahna, sahna, in tatham wazi, CJWE. Winchispa yade da.

in Alberta's best country. We are CJWE. Thanks for joining us. Happy Friday, and what a gorgeous day to end the week on. Right now in Calgary and Tsitsina Nation, it is a beautiful 20 degrees. In Lethbridge, Begoni, Gainai, and Siksika Nation, we are currently sitting at a lovely 23. And in Medicine Hat and area, we are currently sitting at a gorgeous 24 degrees. Well, I hope you've had a really wonderful week. Thanks for joining us today. Chris Buck Band, they are coming up. But right now, it is Doug Stone, Jukebox with a Country Song on CJWE.

Alberta's best country, CJWE. And now in Blackfoot, kita yisiva kato kuwa so kiuksi kito sinuna CJWE.

0: Country, Bailey Zimmerman on Southern Alberta's Best Country, CJWE. Thanks for joining us on Sunday. It is Mother's Day. It is the big day where we celebrate moms, grandmas, aunts, we celebrate sisters, and well, pretty much all the moms on the planet. And of course, we can't forget about the guardians as well. Now, we have a brand new contest on our Facebook page where your mom or your guardian can win some pretty sweet prizes on Monday. So on our Facebook page, CJWE Radio Network, we're asking you, what's the best advice your mom or guardian ever gave you? So when you share your answer in the comments, you are going to give them a chance to win a Mother's Day prize from Radio Bingo. Yep. So there is a grand prize, and then there will be two runner-up winners that are each going to receive a swag bag. So the grand prize is a beautiful bedding set and a swag bag, and the runner-up winners, they're going to get a swag bag, which is pretty sweet because it is going to be filled with all the fun stuff from Radio Bingo and CJWE. Now, some of the comments that we're already getting are just phenomenal. I mean, we had one wonderful woman write in about, my aunt raised me. I think the best advice is simply to take each day by day. I get stuck on what's bad and what's going wrong, but remembering to focus on the day and the moment has really helped with that. That is great advice from her aunt right there. And then also Elizabeth chimed in and said, my mommy raised me with love, kindness, and respect. Nothing like the way she had to live in residential school, then 7 years in other places as well. Her love was her strength, and she passed that on. Oh my goodness, Elizabeth, your mom sounds amazing. We love her. So we want to hear stories from you. What is the best advice that your mom or your guardian has given you throughout your life? Now, the contest is going to run until Monday, and the winner is going to be selected on Monday. So visit our Facebook page and share with us your story, the best advice your mom or guardian ever gave you.
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0: Best Country. We are CJWE. In case you missed the announcement this morning with Sean Burke on the morning show, Cody Johnson is going to be back in Alberta. Unfortunately, he is not going to be making his way to Calgary or to anywhere in southern Alberta, but he's going to be just a few hours away in Edmonton, so you can make a night of it. So CJWE is definitely proud to announce and excited to announce Cody Johnson Live 2026 tour coming to Rogers Place on September 17th. And get this, Alberta country legend Terry Clark is going to be joining him on stage as well, and David Lewis. So tickets to go see Cody Johnson on September 17th at Rogers Place, they're on sale right now at Ticketmaster.ca.
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2: 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That is good. 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That is bad. My awesin. That is bad. My awesin.
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Alberta's Best Country. We are CJWE, and it's a beautiful Friday afternoon where you're joining us out of Calgary at 88.1, Lethbridge at 103.5, and out of Medicine Hat at 106.3. It is Alan Jackson.

Below Go the Days on Southern Alberta's Best Country. We are CJWE. Happy Friday. Thanks for joining us. And if you are just waiting on the weekend to arrive, we are almost there. But yes, slow go the days sometimes. Now let's take a quick look at the weekend temperatures because they are looking pretty good. So for tomorrow and let's start off with that. Getting ahead of myself here. For Calgary and Tsuut'ina Nation, it is going to be 18 degrees. And then on Sunday, it is going to be 22. For Lethbridge, Piikani, Kainai, and Siksika Nation, tomorrow, it is going to be 19 degrees. And on Sunday, it is going to be 26 degrees. Love that for us. Now for Medicine Hat and area. For tomorrow, it is going to be 19 as well. And on Sunday, another 26 degrees. Wow. Wow. It looks like next week is going to be gorgeous as well. Loving this for us. We got Nitty Gritty Dirt Band on the way.

0: hit myself on Southern Alberta's best country, the RCJW. It is 3:20. My name is Sarah, and this hasn't happened yet, but when I saw the article, I thought, are you kidding me? I'm not the biggest fan of this, so it's a bit of a hot take, even though it hasn't happened yet, and you will get a chance to have input on it as well if you are feeling any sort of feelings about it. So let's jump into things here. There could be potential changes to Calgary Transit fares. Now, I'll be honest, I don't take Calgary Transit all that often, but when I do, I keep thinking, wow, it is expensive. So there is a new proposal that has been presented to the City of Calgary's Infrastructure and Planning Committee that includes options like Uber-style surge pricing during rush hour and major events in the city. Yeah, That's where I'm kind of like, maybe we should not do that. No. So another idea that is on the table that actually I don't mind at all is a tap-on, tap-off system. So you would pay based on how far you're going to travel or how far you've traveled. It's very similar to the Toronto's GO Train system, which I have taken. It's very easy. It's very convenient. You tap on, you tap off, and you go to where you need to go. Now, Calgary Transit says that there have been no final decisions that have been made yet about this, and public consultations are going to be happening before council does review a final strategy for next year. So just giving you a heads up here that they're talking about certain things, but they are going to be doing public consultations.
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every little thing on Southern Alberta's Best Country. And if your mom or your guardian means everything to you, and we know that they do, well, we have a new Mother's Day contest on our Facebook page, and we're asking you the question, what is the best advice that your mom or guardian has ever given to you? 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And then on Monday, we're going to do a draw for the grand prize winner to win a beautiful bed set and also a swag bag. And then there will be two runners up who are also going to be taking home swag bags. They're going to be great. So make sure you visit our Facebook page. And happy Mother's Day. Right now it is Lauren Elena, Those Kind of Women on CJWE.

Ne dagu dahu phi bihna iye dagu yupia. 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

0: Good afternoon. So if you are not already in High River, I recommend next weekend, which is May Long Weekend, you make your way there on a Saturday morning because it is the coveted Little Britches Parade. Every year, the town holds this parade, and I've been going to this parade since I was not even 1 year old. So I know all about it and how great it is, how fun it is for the whole family, and how much you got to check it out because there will be marching bands, horse-drawn carriages, really creative floats, and a lot of small town pride and welcoming. So many of the parade entries actually do come to High River first before they participate in the Stampede Parade. So you're going to see Calgary Stampede Parade floats first. So this year, the Little Britches Parade is going to be celebrating Boots, Broncos, and Blockbusters because High River is Western. It has a lot of horses. And of course, there have been several films and TV shows that have been filmed in High River and the area. So I think this is a perfect theme for this year. And we're going to be in the parade as well as CJWE because it is going to be a Saturday that is filled with Western fun for everyone. So the High River Little Britches Parade is going to be coming up Saturday, May 16th at 10 a.m. For more details, you can visit our events page on cjwe.ca.
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2: 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Tonight, Nangaha Hahebine. Tonight, Nangaha Hahebine.
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WJWE. It's at 3:47. My name is Sarah. It is May 8th, and we have your news, your sports, and your weather coming up here with Benjamin Giroux in about 12 minutes. Genevieve Fisher's coming up, but right now it is Cowgirl Parmalee on CJWE.

0: Good afternoon. Here's your latest news across southern Alberta on CJWE. I'm Benjamin Giroux. The Calgary football scene is rallying around a player sidelined due to a stage 4 lymphoma diagnosis. 17-year-old Kane Hart has been playing football his entire life before the diagnosis, and now the community he built through the love of the sport is still supporting him. A fundraiser is planned, a small barbecue, but now when players hit the turf at Scholdice Park for games on Friday, all proceeds from the Birdies concession stand at the arena will be donated to Kane's family. The fundraiser was originally planned to be a small barbecue in the parking lot, but after the organizer couldn't secure a permit, Birdie owner Rohan Wadwani opened his kitchen, despite never having met Kane. An example of how Calgarians like to come together. New methods for Drumheller travel were unveiled during a ceremony on Tuesday with a little extra kick of positivity. Reps from Travel Alberta and Travel Drumheller, including local dignitaries, gathered in downtown for a ribbon cutting to showcase a new Valley Connect transit bus. This is accompanied by a FlixBus announcement that a service is being added between Drumheller and Calgary. The FlixBus service is scheduled to start on May 14th between Drumheller and Calgary and the Valley Connect service with two routes that will start in late June, one from the downtown plaza to the Royal Tyrrell Museum and the other from the downtown plaza to the Hoodoos and East Cooley. The Blackfoot Crossing Historical Park will be the site of Project Forest's 1 million tree planting celebration. Project Forest has been working on the Siksika Nation Community Shelter Belt program for more than a year, working to shelter some of Siksika Nation's community and agriculture zones from increasing extreme weather events. CJWE spoke with Executive Director of Project Forest Mike Toffin about the celebration and the decision to host at Blackfoot Crossing Historical Park.
1: With the upcoming 150-year anniversary of signing Treaty 7, what a better place to have our particular event and bring as much positive attention to the location as possible.
0: A full day of activities are planned, and the event takes place on May 22nd at 10 a.m. at Blackfoot Crossing Historical Park. More info and the full story can be found on cjwe.ca. Fire crews in Vulcan County were responsible for a heroic livestock rescue while responding to a fire involving a truck and a livestock trailer earlier in this week. Some lucky sheep and goats were the rescuees as crews had to use livestock rescue equipment for the first time to help the animals stuck in the trailer. Despite the stress, good teamwork was the main reason these animals were kept safe. The Town of Medicine Hat Council is considering a $21 million budget ask for much-needed modernization. The main target? The almost 50-year-old electrical substations that are responsible for the Medicine Hat grid currently have high-priority issues, including obsolete circuit breakers as well as live front equipment and ceramic surge arresters presented reliability, protection, and safety risks. Additionally, the city says they have no more parts available for the older transformers. The first phase of the proposed modernization strategy will focus on the first three high-priority substations and is estimated to cost $40 million. Now, taking a look at sports, the Alberta Esports Championship kicks off at Bow Valley's impressive esports arena today. High schools and junior high schools from across Alberta will be attending, and three games will be played. Valorant, Rocket League, and Super Smash Bros. Are on the schedule. Tournaments all wrap up on Saturday afternoon with closing awards sometime around 6 p.m. Valorant semifinals are at 1 p.m. with grand finals at 3:30 on Saturday. The Brooks Bandits have a chance to move on to the next round of the BCHL playoffs tonight with a Game 5 scheduled to go down tonight at 7 p.m. in Cranbrook, B.C. The Bandits won the first two games of the series by hefty scores, but the Cranbrook Bucks came back to win Game 3 by a score of 4-1. Wednesday marked Game 4 and was the closest game of the series, but ultimately saw the Bandits win in a tight back-and-forth game by a score of 4-3. If the Bandits win tonight, they will move on to the finals. That is your latest news and sports across southern Alberta. For the latest news, you can always visit cjwe.ca. Taking a look at your southern Alberta weather next.
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6: Now taking a look at your CJWE weather. For Calgary and Tsuut'ina Nation tonight, clearing up this evening with a low of -3. Tomorrow is going to be mainly sunny and a high of 13. For Lethbridge, Piikani, Kainai, and Siksika Nation, tonight is going to be clear with a low of -3, and tomorrow is going to be mainly sunny with a high of 17. For Medicine Hat and area overnight, partly cloudy, a chance of showers early this evening, clearing up overnight with a low of -2. Tomorrow is going to be mainly sunny with a high of 18. Right now in Calgary and Tsuut'ina Nation, it is currently 5 degrees. In Lethbridge, Piikani, Kainai, and Siksika Nation, it is currently 8. And for Medicine Hat and area, we are currently sitting at 9 degrees.
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The Jerry Cans Northern Lights on Southern Alberta's Best Country. We are CJWE. It is 410. My name is Sarah Scott. And the weather, I did not upload properly. So we're going to go over it right now so you have the correct information. So for Calgary and Tsuut'ina Nation overnight, we're going to have increasing cloudiness early this evening. There is a small chance of showers overnight and it's going to be a low of 10. Tomorrow, mainly cloudy with a small chance of showers in the morning, but it's still going to be a beautiful high of 18. For Lethbridge, Begoni, Gainai, and Siksika Nation overnight, increasing cloudiness, another small chance of showers late this evening and overnight, a low of 9. Tomorrow, mainly cloudy, a small chance of showers in the morning with a gorgeous high of 17. And then for Medicine Hat overnight, partly cloudy, small chance of showers and a low of 9. Tomorrow is going to start off cloudy, but clearing up later in the afternoon with a high of 18. Right now in Calgary and Tsuut'ina Nation, it is 20. In Lethbridge, Begoni, Gainai, and Siksika Nation, it is currently 23. And in Medicine Hat, we are currently sitting at 25 degrees. Vince Gill coming up after Carly June.

0: Alberta's best country. We are CJWE. It is 421. My name is Sarah Scott, and we have Kylie Austin in the studio right now, and we're going to be talking about a really great event that she is holding with Peach Jam Records here in about 20 minutes, but we're waiting for Kenton to show up. So I was like, girl, come on air. Hang out with me for a bit because we have something really funny to talk about, and this may be the weirdest thing I've ever talked about on the radio before, and you know I'm full of fun, weird facts. So, Kylie, are you ready for this today?
1: I don't know. I think so.
0: Okay, so in the 1800s, cacklers was a slang term for chickens. So can you guess what eggs were nicknamed?
1: Eggies?
0: Not eggies. What else?
1: Nuggets? Chicken nuggets?
0: Well, that would be great. I love a good chicken nugget. But eggs were actually referred to as cackling farts.
1: Oh, okay.
0: You had another lady like term for it though.
1: Yeah, I think I'd prefer cackling toots.
0: Yeah, I like that.
1: But I don't think, like, I use cackling when I'm laughing pretty hard, but I don't know if I can go back to that now after knowing this information.
0: I know, because I've definitely texted myself cackling with those little asterisks at the top, you know? And now I'm like, maybe I should just start texting people something else. Like,
1: well, LOL. Now you can say OMG cackling farts.
0: And that's where we're going to leave this. But please stick around because you're going to hear about this great event called Shut Up and Listen. It's coming up here in a couple of weeks, but we will be joined again by Kylie and Kenton at about 4:30.
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3: 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If you'd like more info on these or other events, check out the concert and events link at cjwe.ca.
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Watch. It is The Way I Know You Now on Southern Alberta's Best Country CJWE. Kenton has entered the studio from Peach Jam Records, so we will be back here in a couple of minutes with Kylie Austin as well to talk about a really cool songwriter series coming up on May 23rd called Shut Up and Listen. That is coming up after the Washboard Union, but right now, Keith Urban is putting us into a summer state of mind with Summer.

0: on Southern Alberta's Best Country. We are CJWE. Thanks for joining us. My name is Sarah Scott, and we are also joined by Kenton Edward and Kylie Austin. Kylie has been in the studio before. She was on just a few minutes ago as well. But now we have switched topics to Shut Up and Listen songwriter series. You've heard me talk about this throughout this week, but we're going to learn more from them. So first off, Kylie, tell us a bit more about what made you guys want to start this songwriter series. And tell us a bit about the title as well. It is bold, and I want to listen.
1: Yeah, well, Kenton and I met in the winter. And we were just kind of talking about the scene and kind of how Nashville does it. And I said, I want more songwriter rounds. I want to be a part of them more because that's my favorite part of this industry. And Kenton said, that's a great idea. Let's do it. And I'm like, okay. So we just both kind of dove right in. And we'd been going back and forth a few times on the name. And he really had to sell me on it because, like you said, it's bold. But I think it's good. It gets to the point.
2: Yeah.
0: Now, Kenton, when it comes to the artists who are on the ballot, which is very exciting, we do play two of them here quite often. Tell us a bit about the artists and what made you decide to choose them.
2: Yeah, no, for sure. So we got Kyle McKerney, Chevy Beaulieu, Kylie Austin,
0: yeah,
2: and Cheyenne Summer. I mean, I've known Chevy for a while, and I saw him at a few songwriters rounds. And I'm like, I just absolutely loved it. So just as like a fan choice, I'm like, I want you at our songwriters round.
0: Yeah.
2: And then Kyle McKerney, I've always been a big fan of his, and he's been having, you know, a real big hot streak, and he puts on a great show as well. And we just thought it'd be super cool to have him, and didn't expect to be able to get him, and we did. And so we're super, super excited.
0: And we got to talk about Kylie and Cheyenne as well.
2: Yes. And so, I mean, Kylie's amazing, amazing, yep, storyteller, amazing songwriter. I got to hear her at a songwriter's retreat, actually. And that's where I'm like, okay, she's the real deal. Yeah. And then excited to work with her on this as well. And then, yeah, Cheyenne Summer. I mean, obviously, I'm going to be a little biased. It's my girl. It's my fiance. Mm-hmm. Love her to death. And so got to have her on the lineup. And I mean, she's got an incredible voice, and she's a great storyteller as well. So, yeah.
0: For sure. So songwriter series and the songwriter rounds are becoming more popular here in Alberta and throughout Calgary. But for someone who hasn't been to one before, tell us a bit how they work.
1: Sure. So this is kind of a great opportunity to get to know the artist and the writer behind the song. Sometimes, especially in the bigger kind of world of music, you don't always get to have that personal level. So this is a great opportunity to kind of check out your local talent and really hear what is behind the song, how it was written, how it was inspired, and kind of how it grows within the industry and the fan base. So it's super intimate and very personable.
0: For sure. And you've said that you wanted to play more. So I'm assuming you have played a few, of course.
1: Yeah.
0: What is your favorite part about them?
1: I love the audience engagement when you know you have them on your level and on your side. It's a great bonding experience for the artist and the audience. And just like building that relationship between the two. So that's my favorite part.
0: Amazing. And Kenton, you are part of the industry with Peach Jam Records, of course. So when you go to songwriter rounds, tell us a bit about your experience.
2: Yeah. So, I mean, my favorite part too is the intimate side of things. I also like, I'm a sucker for like songs in their purest form. And I always think like really great songs should be like captivate you just with the singer and one instrument. So I really love the stripped back kind of production element of it. And it just really allows the artist to shine. And I feel like it's like super badass of the artist because like it's intimidating to go up there without a guitar or without a band, without any backing. And it's just you and authentic and raw and vulnerable. And now you not only have to sing the song, but now you got to talk about the song and, you know, the painstaking trauma that might have, you know, inspired the song. And so it's just super cool to see artists go up and do that.
0: That's incredible. Yeah, I love a good songwriter's round because it feels like you are in the conversation with the artist and you're able to interact with them. You're able to talk to them afterwards as well and kind of just get to know their music and their story and, of course, their songs a lot better. And I feel like for independent and emerging artists, this is also a great way to get their name out there as well. And, of course, with, you know, Kylie and with Cheyenne being up and coming rising stars, and I mean they are stars. Kylie's right here, of course. And Cheyenne is just wonderful. And of course, with Kyle and Chevy also being played on the regular on here on CJWE, it is going to be such a well-rounded show. So you got to get your tickets. So where can everybody get their tickets, and when's it going to be, and where is it happening?
2: Okay, so get your tickets online. It's on Eventbrite. Search Shut Up and Listen May 23rd. It'll come right up. It's at the Crossroads Market, and then it's called the DC Dance Club, which is a really cool vibey dance hall, like right up in Crossroads Market. There's free parking, so you don't have to worry about that. And it's really nice, like wood floors, really nice sound, surround sound. So it's really meant for a listening environment.
0: Amazing. Well, thank you so much for coming in today, you two. I really appreciate it. Also, I'm going to mention this because, you know, I got to plug it. I'm also the MC for the event. And I'm so excited because I love all of these artists. These two have done such a great job of promoting this event that I'm excited to help also promote the event too. So, of course, you can follow along with Shut Up and Listen on all social media, of course. Grab your tickets from Eventbrite. Is there anything else you want to mention or talk about with this event today?
2: I'd like to give a big shout out to some of our sponsors real quick.
0: For sure.
2: 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Really appreciate y'all's support. And then there's a whole handful of other in-kind donations and sponsors as well that we're really, really grateful for. Wouldn't be able to put it on without them.
1: Yeah, and I also just wanted to say thank you, Sarah, for hosting it, because like I said, we talked about it earlier. When we were talking about MC, I couldn't think of anybody else that was more perfect for the fit. Oh. And I just love that you agreed to it. So we are honestly so grateful to have you with us that night.
2: Thank you so much, Sarah. And thanks for having us on here and helping us promote this. We really, really appreciate it.
1: We do.
0: Absolutely. Thank you so much for coming in. And I just remembered, I do have this on our concert page on at cjwe.ca. So just a quick link there to grab your tickets.
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The Desert Rose Band, one step forward on Southern Alberta's best country. We are CJWE. It is 4:50. My name is Sarah. Happy Friday. Happy Saturday Eve. Thanks for joining us out of Medicine Hat at 106.3, Lethbridge at 103.5, and out of Calgary at 88.1. Benjamin Giroux is coming up with your news, your sports, and your weather after Ella Langley. And right now, we got some Anne Murray. Could I Have This Dance on CJWE?

0: Good afternoon. Here's your latest news across southern Alberta on CJWE. I'm Benjamin Giroux. The Calgary football scene is rallying around a player sidelined due to a stage 4 lymphoma diagnosis. 17-year-old Kane Hart has been playing football his entire life before the diagnosis, and now the community he built through the love of the sport is still supporting him. A fundraiser is planned, a small barbecue, but now when players hit the turf at Scholdice Park for games on Friday, all proceeds from the Birdies concession stand at the arena will be donated to Kane's family. The fundraiser was originally planned to be a small barbecue in the parking lot, but after the organizer couldn't secure a permit, Birdie owner Rohan Wadwani opened his kitchen, despite never having met Kane. An example of how Calgarians like to come together. New methods for Drumheller travel were unveiled during a ceremony on Tuesday with a little extra kick of positivity. Reps from Travel Alberta and Travel Drumheller, including local dignitaries, gathered in downtown for a ribbon cutting to showcase a new Valley Connect transit bus. This is accompanied by a FlixBus announcement that a service is being added between Drumheller and Calgary. The FlixBus service is scheduled to start on May 14th between Drumheller and Calgary and the Valley Connect service with two routes that will start in late June, one from the downtown plaza to the Royal Tyrrell Museum and the other from the downtown plaza to the Hoodoos and East Cooley. The Blackfoot Crossing Historical Park will be the site of Project Forest's 1 million tree planting celebration. Project Forest has been working on the Siksika Nation Community Shelter Belt program for more than a year, working to shelter some of Siksika Nation's community and agriculture zones from increasing extreme weather events. CJWE spoke with Executive Director of Project Forest Mike Toffin about the celebration and the decision to host at Blackfoot Crossing Historical Park.
1: With the upcoming 150-year anniversary of signing Treaty 7, what a better place to have our particular event and bring as much positive attention to the location as possible.
0: A full day of activities are planned, and the event takes place on May 22nd at 10 a.m. at Blackfoot Crossing Historical Park. More info and the full story can be found on cjwe.ca. Fire crews in Vulcan County were responsible for a heroic livestock rescue while responding to a fire involving a truck and a livestock trailer earlier in this week. Some lucky sheep and goats were the rescuees as crews had to use livestock rescue equipment for the first time to help the animals stuck in the trailer. Despite the stress, good teamwork was the main reason these animals were kept safe. The Town of Medicine Hat Council is considering a $21 million budget ask for much-needed modernization. The main target? The almost 50-year-old electrical substations that are responsible for the Medicine Hat grid currently have high-priority issues, including obsolete circuit breakers as well as live front equipment and ceramic surge arresters presented reliability, protection, and safety risks. Additionally, the city says they have no more parts available for the older transformers. The first phase of the proposed modernization strategy will focus on the first three high-priority substations and is estimated to cost $40 million. Now, taking a look at sports, the Alberta Esports Championship kicks off at Bow Valley's impressive esports arena today. High schools and junior high schools from across Alberta will be attending, and three games will be played. Valorant, Rocket League, and Super Smash Bros. Are on the schedule. Tournaments all wrap up on Saturday afternoon with closing awards sometime around 6 p.m. Valorant semifinals are at 1 p.m. with grand finals at 3:30 on Saturday. The Brooks Bandits have a chance to move on to the next round of the BCHL playoffs tonight with a Game 5 scheduled to go down tonight at 7 p.m. in Cranbrook, B.C. The Bandits won the first two games of the series by hefty scores, but the Cranbrook Bucks came back to win Game 3 by a score of 4-1. Wednesday marked Game 4 and was the closest game of the series, but ultimately saw the Bandits win in a tight back-and-forth game by a score of 4-3. If the Bandits win tonight, they will move on to the finals. That is your latest news and sports across southern Alberta. For the latest news, you can always visit cjwe.ca. Taking a look at your southern Alberta weather next.
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0: Now, taking a look at your CJWE weather. In Calgary and Sault Ste. Nation right now, it's mostly cloudy with a scheduled high of 20 degrees for the day, including some gusting winds. Overnight promises a small chance of showers and a low of plus 8. Saturday will be mainly cloudy with a chance of showers as the day rolls along, including a high of 18. Sunday will be partly cloudy and a high of 22. For Lethbridge, Piikani, Kainai, and Siksika Nation right now, it's mostly cloudy with a high of 22 degrees for the day. There is a chance of showers and some gusting winds later. Overnight, some showers and a low of plus 9. Tomorrow will be cloudy, a small chance of showers, and a high of 19 for the day. Sunday promises lots of sun with a high of 26. For Medicine Hat and area, it's sunny today with a high of 23 and some increasing cloud cover as the day rolls along. Overnight tonight is windy with a low of plus 9. Saturday promises some more cloud cover and a high of 19. Sunday, it should be sunny with a high of 26.
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almost heard me singing along to that one. I love it. It is Morgan Griffith's Southern Withdrawal on Southern Alberta's Best Country. We're CJWE. Thanks for joining us. My name is Sarah Scott. It's 5:10. It's Friday. It's Saturday Eve. I know you're looking forward to sleeping in tomorrow, and so am I. We are pretty much done with the week. I mean, it's after 5 on a Friday. It is practically the weekend. You know what? I'm going to call it. It's the weekend. Happy weekend. We got Clayton Mullen coming up, but right now it is

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Diamond Rio on Southern Alberta's Best Country. Good afternoon, and I have a question for you. Are you ready for a weekend of culture, connection, and sportsmanship? I know you are, and one is coming up next week. So the Métis Games Festival is well on its way, and while registration may be closed, you can still go as a spectator, and I think you should, because you get to be a part of the fun, and it's going to be a lot of fun. So what you're going to be doing is you're going to be cheering on

0: your community. You're going to be able to visit the artist market, and you're going to be a part of the weekend of excitement. Oh my goodness. I remember I spoke with someone about this last year. I did an interview with them. And if you're not going to this, I don't know what you're doing. So I think a great way to spend a little bit, if not all of your May long weekend, is at the Métis Games Festival from May 15th to the 17th at Rally Point, Calgary. Now, if you registered, don't miss out on this unforgettable celebration of sports, culture, and community. But if you didn't get a chance to register, well, you don't have to miss out on this unforgettable celebration of sports, culture, and community, because you get to go and just have a whole lot of really good times with really good people. 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
3: On March 14th, the government of Alberta put its Water Amendment Act into force and days later merged the Peace, Slave, and Athabasca River basins into one massive management area. 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

baby, bye-bye. Jody Messina on Southern Alberta's Best Country, CJWE. Now, today, you still have time to go to the Mom's Day Market until 8 p.m., but also, if you're unable to make it this evening, the Mom's Day Market is going to be back in action from 9:30 to 4 p.m. tomorrow. It is at the First Assembly on 9th Street Southeast in Medicine Hat, and it's going to be a great time. 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It's Carolyn Dawn Johnson right now with Simple Life on Southern Alberta's Best Country.

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0: Southern Alberta's best country. We are CJWE. It is 5:40. So just another reminder that we do have a brand new Mother's Day contest on our Facebook page, CJWE Radio Network. So what is the best advice that your mom or your guardian ever gave you? That is the question we are asking you for you to share your answer with us in the comments on our Facebook page for their chance to win a Mother's Day prize from Radio Bingo. So you know it is going to be good. So what you're going to do is you're going to go to our Facebook page, share your answer in the comments, and one lucky mom is going to win the grand prize of a beautiful bedding set and a pretty sweet swag bag. And there will be two runner-up winners, which will each receive a swag bag. So on our Facebook page, head on over there, get in those comments, make those comments, and get your mom in for some really cool, sweet prizes from Radio Bingo on CJWE Radio Network on Facebook.
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Have a great rest of your Friday. Have a fabulous weekend. And let's hang out again on Monday. My name is Sarah Scott. You're joining us here out of Calgary at 88.1, at Lethbridge at 103.5, and out of Medicine Hat at 106.3. It's Tracy Bird walking to Jerusalem. Have a great night from

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